0: It is KEXP. It is drive time. And that is a blast from the past, from Berlin, right there with the song Metro. Just got a message from Ben in White Center and said, have you heard System of a Down cover this song? It's perfect and it's hard to find. I can't even imagine what a System of a Down cover of Berlin's The Metro would sound like, but now I want to go track that down. Thank you for letting me know. And before that, you heard new music out of Philadelphia from Catherine Moan, and I've been loving this new album called CM Ultra. Enemy is the name of that track. And you heard new music from Joy Crooks featuring Denzel Curry on that song, Painkiller. And you heard Bonobo before that featuring Joy Crooks. She appears on the new Bonobo album, and the new Bonobo album is called Distance and Static. Always on Your Side is the name of that track. Bonobo going to be in Oakland at the Fox Theater on November 14th. Then we'll be at the Showbox Soto in Seattle on November 17th.
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0: 7 minutes past the top of the hour. My name is Troy Nelson, hanging out with you on Drive Time, looking at these messages coming in. Thank you to Jason writing in, and Jason talking about the 80s band Berlin. And he says, I live 5 miles from where that band formed, and I was born a few miles away. Thank you, Jason. Thank you, Tracy, listening in Las Vegas. And Extra Sour, always tuned in from San Francisco. So is Eva in San Francisco. Eva has one of the best record collections I've ever seen. David in West Seattle, Ben in White Center, Roger in Inner Bay, appreciating all of you, trying to get to as many of your requests as possible as well. Continuing on here on Drive Time, this is new music out of New York right here from the band Gift. It's KEXP.

0: 55 burgers, 55 fries, 55 tacos, 55 pies, 55 cokes, 100 tater tots, 100 pizzas, 100 tenders, 100 meatballs, 100 coffees, 55 wings, 55 shakes, 55 pancakes, 55 pasta, 55 peppers, and 155 taters.
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0: are listening to KEXP. It is Drive Time, and that is the music of Fat Dog. And that song is called Call It What You Want. And funny band name. Reminds me of my old dog that I had years and years ago, a chocolate lab named Galley. Got Galley. She was just a little pup. And then when she started to grow up, she started to resemble a seal. Like her body, her head was like smaller than her body. I had to bring her to the vet and they were like, she has a thyroid condition. So her whole rest of her life, I had to have her dog food. And I'd have to cook green beans. So it'd be like half of what she's supposed to eat, regular dog food, and then a helping of green beans. So I was like cooking green beans for like 12 years. And let's see, and I miss Galley. And you heard music from McCluskey, and that is from the McCluskey Do Dallas, and that song is called To Hell With Good Intentions. New music from Party Dozen. They're only a two-piece, but they make a lot of noise, a lot of awesome noise, that is. Euro Stomper is the name of that track. And you heard new music from the band Gift, and that song is called Hand to the Flame. Their album's not coming out until January, but nice to hear some new music from Gift. And it's all right here on Listener Powered KEXP.
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0: Thanks to everybody listening in. Jeff is listening from the Bay. We've got David in Kent, Paul in Queen Anne. Thank you, Jim in Salem, Valerie in Silverdale. And as I mentioned before, going to play a episode of In Our Headphones. Evie sat down with Yossi Salik, and I'm excited to hear it. I haven't heard it yet. So that's going to be at 6:30, and still going to try to get to as many of your requests as possible. Up next here on Drive Time, this is the latest from the Chicago artist No Name featuring Drum.

0: back here live at the Waterfront Village with my friend, the zombie, Jonathan. You're looking good. Jonathan just got an awesome face paint job. What do you think?
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0: Yes. Oh, boy. I Shazammed that song. I can't remember where I was, but it was within the last week. And I can't remember if I was just at a venue or a bar or wherever I was, but I was like, what is that? And so I Shazammed it. And they are called Grub. And that song is called Shake It. Apparently, they're out of Australia, of course. And I added it to my playlist I've talked about before. I have a Spotify playlist called My Shazams. And it's like years of me Shazamming. And I just built this, or I'd slowly just being built over all these years. And I added that Grub song to it because, well, I Shazammed it. There's a link there on the Real Time playlist if you want to see the songs I've Shazammed. Some of them are a little embarrassing because people are like, how did you not know that song? But I just didn't. There's some, I guess, apparently really popular songs that are on there, but I had never heard it. So every song on that My Shazams playlist is definitely something I didn't know. I Shazammed it, and then I just add it to this ever-growing playlist. And before that, you heard music from Divine Earth, and that song is called Your Love is See-Through. And you heard new music from Dina Summer, and that song is called Bats in Paris. And at the top of the set, the latest from the Chicago rapper No Name, featuring Drum on that track called Squatter.
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0: Thank you for hanging out with us here on Drive Time. My name is Troy, and as I mentioned before, a little bit later at 6:30, going to be playing an episode of In Our Headphones, and it was Evie sitting down with Yossi Salik, who is the host of Bandsplain, and also just a music connoisseur. And so I'm looking forward to that conversation as well. And who else do we got listening in? Darcy in Seattle, Wes in Portland, Jeremy in Bellingham, Mia in the Bay. Appreciate everybody in the KEXP community. Thanks to everybody who supports KEXP, keeping us listener powered, keeping human beings on the air in real time, 24 hours a day, 7 days a week. No algorithms, just programming on the fly and communicating with all of you in real time. And up next here, I've got new music out of Los Angeles. This is from Dummy. It's KEXP.

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You are listening to KEXP. It is Drive Time, and that is Spirit Award out of Seattle, pushing forward the name of the track from their album, The Fear. And you heard music from Temples before that. They released an album a few months ago called Bliss. Glimmer is the name of that track. Temples is going to be playing in Seattle at the Tractor on September 26th. And you heard some music from Garbage, going back to 1995 from the self-titled album. Stupid Girl is the name of that song. And at the top of the set, out of Los Angeles, new music from Dummy. And that song is called Full Spectrum Dominance. And Dummy going to be playing in San Francisco October 14th. That's going to be at the Chapel. And then Dummy will be in Seattle October 23rd at the Tractor Tavern. My name is Troy Nelson, hanging out with you right here on Drive Time. And thank you for all these kind words, great requests. And let's see who else is listening in today. We've got Michael and Mario listening from Manchester, Washington. And we've got Brian in Kent and David in West Seattle, Jeff in Everett, Katie in Judkins Park. And we've got Greg in Queen Anne and David and Sally listening from Issaquah. All right, getting back into it here. This is the latest from the artist Baby Rose. It's KEXP.

0: Now, thanks to microcircuitry and electronic components, you can have that same sound at your fingertips at the touch of a button.
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0: It's KEXP. You're listening to Drive Time. And that is the latest from the artist Gwen. Pop is the name of the song. And before that, a classic from the Cardigans going back to 1996. And that song, Love Fool. Then we go back even further, 1977, and very similar guitar sounds there between the Cardigans' Love Fool and Television's Elevation from one of the greatest records ever recorded by human beings, Television's Marquee Moon. And you heard music from Baby Rose, the latest from Baby Rose, and that song is called But Never Mind. Journalism is the name of the latest record from Baby Rose, and it's all right here on KEXP.
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0: In just about 20 minutes, I'm going to be playing an episode of In Our Headphones. Evie sat down with Yossi Salek, who is the host of Bandsplain, and just also a very knowledgeable music person, and I'm very excited to hear that interview. So once again, that's going to be happening in about 20 minutes at 6:30. Also, thanks to all of you listening in. Lynn in Portland. Thank you, Keith in Sandpoint. Also, Ben in Denver. Up next here, I've got the latest from Jungle right here, featuring Boz on this song, Romeo 2. It's KEXP. It's Drive Time.

0: chubby dip on a. I got way too much, I can't keep it on a low. I got way too much, I got way too much.
1: Is it live?
2: Is it real?
3: Check it out.
4: Oh, yeah.
1: Is it live?
3: Check it out.
4: Oh, yeah.
5: Hey, young and see, that is my name. I'm rocking it for you. It's my game and it's my game. But what do you like? The young and see is on the mic. On the mic and in the place. I'm rocking into the vicious space. The vicious space. The vicious house. I'm really going to make you hypnotize. Hypnotize. But then you're going. You're rocking into the breaker. Don't the breaker. Don't the breaker. D. Because my name is the young and see. Young and see is what I'm called. I'm not too heavy. Not too tall. I'm not too tall. I'm never the whack. The young and see give a heart attack. Heart attack is what they give. I'm really going to make you want to live. You want to live. You want to die. You're rocking a vicious can't deny. Get the night. Just what you hear. You're rocking a Jason month and year. Month and year and month of day. I'm gonna take your breath away and breathalyze. I write my like a synthesizer, synthesizing music machine. Rock the house, you know what I mean. What I mean is what I say. Gonna rock the house today. You rock today, you rock tonight. You're gonna really do it right. Do it right and do it wrong. I'm gonna make you sing a song. You sing a song cold with the glee, cause my name is the Young MC.

0: Oh, yeah. It is KEXP. It is drive time. And that version of Eleanor Rigby came out in 1971 from the Australian band Zoot. And it is very guitar riff-alicious. And you know who was playing that guitar and helped compose that version of the Beatles' Eleanor Rigby? None other than Rick Springfield. And Zoot's story is just kind of funny. They start a band. They do this cover of the Beatles with this awesome guitar riffage. And it becomes like a pretty big hit. And then Rick Springfield's like, I'm out of here. Moved to America. And the band just quit. And Rick Springfield became a huge star over here with like Jesse's Girl and also was it an actor? What was that show he was on? General Hospital or something like that? But Rick Springfield, he's had a heck of a career. You heard Black Sabbath before that with that song The Wizard, and I played that because before that you heard Young MC, and they sampled the harmonica from Black Sabbath's The Wizard in that Young MC song Nonstop. And I know that a lot of people think Young MC one hit wonder, but I don't know. I kind of disagree. I mean, he might have had a huge hit, but at the same time, if you listen to that album, Stone Cold Rhymin' from 1989, it's absolutely fantastic, and still at it, Young MC. I played two Young MC tracks back-to-back because there's that like 49-second sort of a cappella song called Fastest Rhyme from that record as well. You heard new music from AZ Chike and Tyler, the Creator, together on that song called Look Like My Mama. And at the top of the set, you heard the latest from Jungle. That song is called Romeo 2. And it's all right here on Listener Powered, KEXP Drive Time.
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0: Francisco, Randy in West Seattle, Jason in Morgan Hill, Nancy and Anna Lee in Seattle. And we've got Jason in Bellevue, Jeremy in Bellingham, Marcus in Rancho Marita, and Whoa Daddy tuned in from Anacortes, and Andrew in Bellingham. We've got Michael in the Bay, Joel in Seattle, Skip in White Center, Jake in Las Vegas. Appreciate all of you in the KEXP community. All right, so as I mentioned before, I'm going to play a little episode here of In Our Headphones with your host, Evie Stokes. Evie sat down with Yossi Salik, who has the very popular podcast Bandsplain, and I follow Yossi on Instagram, and her knowledge of music is just absolutely awesome. So I'm very excited about this. So here you go. Here's an episode of In Our Headphones with Evie sitting down with Yossi Salik.
1: 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You're listening to In Our Headphones, a podcast about the best new music. And Yossi Salik, the host of Bandsplain, is back this week. Hey, Yossi, how are you?
2: Hi, Evie. Stoked to be back.
1: Well, thanks again for taking the time to hang. Tell us what you're sharing with us today.
2: Okay, I'm going to probably butcher every part of this pronunciation. The band is called Ear. I don't speak French, but Ne Plus Ultra, Ne Plus Ultra. I'm sure there is a much better way to say this, but that is the name of the song. I really love this song. I was put onto this band by my friend, the incredible music critic, Harry Tafoya. He wrote about them, I think, for The Guardian maybe a month or two ago. And I rushed right over to listen. And I loved the whole album, but this song in particular really grabbed me. There's just like such an incredible feeling of like being young in the summer that obviously me, an old hag, is often trying to grab back at. But it has a lot of the things that I love. It has like a ton of layering. They're really like kind of collage music artists, I would say. And it gives it such like an otherworldly like mystical feeling when I listen. You know, sometimes you want to feel like you're on drugs, but you don't want to do drugs. Don't do drugs, kids. So you can just listen to a band like Ear and have that experience.
1: Great explanation of the music. All right, let's listen to it. This is Ear with a new track. I'm going to say Ne Plus Ultra.
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0: This track from Ear is different than really anything else that I'm hearing right now. It's so cool and layered. Do you listen to much like IDM inspired music like this?
1: I actually do. It's like kind of a deep well of interest for me, though it's not totally tied into like what I do on Bands Plan, since we mostly talk about guitar rock. But yeah, I love it. Sometimes I call it lobotomy music, although I wouldn't consider this track that. But I love, like, I love Blade and, you know, that whole crew of Swedish sort of, I don't know, I guess, what, I don't know if you would call that IDM. That might be DDM, dumb dance music. But I really quite like, there's a band called Lytris that I got really into. There's a few artists that, not a few, there's a ton lately popping up that I'm super into. Two Hollis is one that I really like. I'm a fan.
0: What can you tell me about Ear?
1: I don't know much about them. I know they're quite young. I think that they are, they met at art school. Does that sound right to you? They have really cool names.
0: And hey, it's like a 50-50 collaborative art project, I guess, is how they're describing it.
1: What are their names? Paz. They have these like really cool young art school kid names.
0: Yeah,
1: Jonah Paz and Yael Avtan.
0: Yes.
1: I had to look it up. At Bard. Oh my God, it's so perfect. It's like, of course you made a laptop band out of Bard and you guys look cool and you make cool music. If I could get in a time machine and be that, I would love to.
0: So this is from the new album Rumspringa, which in itself is an incredible album name.
1: What a perfect album name. It is kind of it encapsulates what it sounds like to listen to the album, to just have this like, here's a summer where anything goes, you know?
0: Yeah. 100%. Had you heard any of their past records before this one?
1: No, this was the first one I listened to.
0: Well, thank you for introducing me to it, because it's odd and I love it.
1: It's so good, yeah.
0: All right, well, tell listeners how they can find you.
1: You can find Bandsplain on Spotify or wherever you get your podcasts. You can find me personally on Instagram at Yossi Solek. I think those are the places I live.
0: And if people have not listened to Bandsplain before, where should they start?
1: I think just start with, you know, we've covered, again, like over 100 artists. I would start with your favorite artist, you know? You love Radiohead, start with Radiohead. You love Jawbreaker, start with Jawbreaker. You know, we've done a lot. You want your Seattle Do or Die, start with Alice in Chains. I think I cried during that one. That's a pretty good one.
0: That's special. They kind of do that to me too, honestly. That's what happens when you grow up in Seattle, and it's sort of like in your veins.
1: Totally.
0: Alice in Chains, some Pearl Jam. Okay, well, thanks, Yossi. Appreciate you taking the time again. It was nice to talk to you.
1: Thank you so much, Evie.
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that is new music from Imperial Teen, gearing up to release a new album in October, and that song is called All Over You. You heard music from Ceremony, and that song is called Madness, and once again, thanks to Evie and Yossi for introducing us to that band Ear for In Our Headphones. Well, my name is Troy. Thank you so much for listening. It's been a pleasure. I'll be back with you tomorrow for the midday show. Be sure to stick around for Eastern Echoes with Diana. And by the way, wish her a happy 3-year anniversary of being with us here on KEXP. So Diana and Eastern Echoes up next. Here's a request for some Hot Chip. Have a great, safe rest of your evening, everybody.

0: beautiful Stone, highly beloved Korean indie musician, almost 10 years in the game, and she has released a new album just this last month called To Hana. Some tracks produced by Jay Som there. That was her song, Soul Station. Before that, you heard from Paranul, the one-man South Korean shoegaze and emo project, off of his 2021 album. That was To See the Next Part of the Dream. And we kicked off that set with brand new music from Tabada, this new release entitled Circle. Is a fusion of math rock, dream rock, psych. I absolutely love this band. They encompass so many different elements and just bring so much energy into the space. We're kicking it off strong here on Eastern Echoes. Thanks for tuning in. My name is Diana Ratsamy, here with you every Thursday evening, showcasing the sounds across Asia and more.
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0: Thank you all so much for hanging out with us tonight. It's a very special show tonight because it's our 3-year anniversary. That's right. Eastern Echoes has been on the air for 3 years now, and it has been a dream come true, really, to be able to be here showcasing the artists and music from all around Asia. We've made a lot of dreams come true, but I'll let you know, you all made my dream come true. It's the show has definitely done something to heal a little part of me in creating a space for Asian artists on a huge platform like KEXP. So thank you. There's so much love here tonight, and on tonight's show, I wanted to celebrate some things by playing artists that we brought into the station. Over the course of 3 years, we brought nearly 30 artists from Asia and from the AANHPI background into the studio. And it's incredible. So I'll be playing some live sessions tonight, and also just acknowledging some celebrations that we have going on. I know today is kicking off the start of Chuseok, and that is the Mid-Autumn Festival that's celebrated across Korea, across China, and I know there's also a Mid-Autumn Festival that happens across South Asia as well, so I want to mix in some tunes from these regions to celebrate the shifting of the seasons. Fall is one of my favorite times of the year. So let's celebrate together. You can always reach out to me at dj@kexp.org or email dj@kexp.org. Did I say that? Or you can text me at 206-903-5397. I'll be here with you for the next 3 hours. But let's get into some music tonight. You know, I started off this whole set tonight playing some music from South Korean indie artists. I know there's some big celebrations happening throughout this week and within Seattle anyway. The South Korean community has a huge celebration in Edmond. So if you're around, go check them out and celebrate the changing of the tides. Let's go ahead and get into some music from an artist that I'm so stoked to bring. To have had into the studio. Then they released an incredible album this last month, Inalchi. From just a few weeks ago, Inalchi has just redefined what Korean pop music can sound like. They integrate elements of ponsori into just groovy and funky laced sounds. So let's go ahead and listen to the latest from Inalchi here on Eastern Echoes KEXP.

0: Song Xinghua, Korean neo-folk and indie project fronted by traditional Gyeongju folk singer Lee Hee-moon. He was once a member of the Pontari folk band Sing Sing and has since ventured out on his own. That was from his first solo album titled Ubang Xinghua, and we recently had him in the studio this past February. You can check out the KEXP live session linked in the real-time playlist, and I have to say that was one of my favorite sessions of all time. It was just so fun and sparkly. And if you watch the video, you can see me kind of wiggling in my chair in the corner over there. It's a good one. You got to watch it. Before that, you heard from Chudehe Chagas. That one goes out to my dear friend Sehi, who is celebrating Chuseok today. It is a mid-autumn festival, and we put together a neat little set there for all of you celebrating and getting the festivities going. Kicked off the set there with a little Inalchi, the Pontsari pop band who recently came by and taped a live session at KEXP as well. We're celebrating a lot of things here. It's the Mid-Autumn Festival, and also it's Eastern Echoes, the three-year anniversary of Eastern Echoes. I'll be sprinkling in some stories and sharing some music that we curated and brought into the live studio in the past 3 years that we've been on air. So thank you all for hanging out tonight. We've got more music to come in just a moment.
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0: 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Whether you're local or international, whether it's evening time or you're just getting up, we love to hear from you. And I know a lot of folks are celebrating, especially my folks and friends from East and South Asia. You're celebrating the Mid-Autumn Festival, so if that's you tonight, let me know how you celebrate. Let me know what you're doing and what you plan to get into this weekend. I always love hearing from my dear friends and listeners on the different ways that they come together. And I'm really excited to get together with one of my girlfriends this weekend. She's getting her holiday in order, and we've put together a nice little women's night at some point to just celebrate that moon. So yeah, hang out with us. I'm also here for you to take requests. And as we get into the show tonight, you know, we'll touch artists that have come to the station and also artists that you love and an artist that I have been absolutely just tickled pink by, Chai. We had them in the studio just about 3 years ago, around the time that I started, and unfortunately they have broken up, but their music lives on. Our dear friend Steve put in a request for Chai, and I'm going to play that for you right now. It's Neo by Chai here on Eastern Echoes KEXP.

0: is, and it's our 3-year anniversary today. We're playing artists that we brought into the show, celebrating AANHPI, artists from all around the world. Wow, I can't believe it. 3 years flew by so quickly, and we brought over 30 bands into the stage. I can't believe it. Let's give it up. That was Girl Gang, an Indonesian riot girl gang that came through just this past summer and had so much fun during their live session. I absolutely adore them and just everything that they represent in the Indonesian punk and metal scene out there. It is wild. I learned recently that Indonesia is home to the largest punk community in the world. And I had the chance during my last visit to actually go to the only punk zine and cassette archive. It's the largest in the world, and it absolutely blew my mind how this, you know, this island in Southeast Asia, it just held this collection of punk memorabilia and heart and ethos, and it was beautiful. I highly recommend you check them out and the work of Gilang. I'll link it in the real-time playlist. Before that, you heard from Sailor Honeymoon, the soul-based girl punk band from their new album, The Worst of Sailor Honeymoon. That was Bad Apple. Sushi Mommy Ray before that as well with Show You My Soy Sauce. And I'm always tickled pink every time I hear that song because Show You is soy sauce in Japanese, and it makes me laugh. We brought them into the studio last year as well. Watched the entire live performance. It's so good. Kicking off that set with a request for Chai. Y'all, thanks for hanging out on our anniversary. We've got more music to come in just a moment.
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0: It's Eastern Echoes, and I'm your host, Diana Ratsimi. And I want to thank all of you for listening out there tonight. Thank you to this beautiful community that's held us up for the last 3 years. And thank you to you gorgeous listeners who write in, my regulars. You all are amazing. The folks like Kristen all the way in the Bay Area, Miguel in Des Moines, Extra Sour. You've been riding with us since day one. Thank you for the love. And our friend JC. Oh my God, I have so many people I want to thank. Byron, Julian, Steve out in Daly City, and folks writing in, Mike, as well as our listener, Russ. You all are wonderful. Thank you. It feels so good. It feels so good to be here. Tonight's show is just a mixed bag of the artists that make Eastern Echoes, and a few sprinkling of new artists too that I've been digging on this week. This next session that I want to share comes from the first Beijing band that I ever brought, or sorry, the first Yunnan band that I ever brought into KEXP. This is a band called Chinese Football, and you know, it always blows my mind just how disconnected our music scenes can be. Chinese Football is a band that's been around for over a decade, and they're huge, absolutely huge internationally, yet many folks stateside have not heard of them. And I remember I was perusing some like Red Note and other Chinese social media forums and saw that they were touring through Seattle for a U.S. tour, one of their first in a decade. So I reached out, and lo and behold, we were lucky enough to bring them on, and it absolutely just warmed my heart to connect these worlds and bring them into the live studio space. So one of my favorite bands ever. They're still touring, and they've actually got another U.S. tour coming up this fall. I'll announce the dates in the real-time playlist, but let's go ahead and take a listen to their live KEXP performance. They did the entirety. This is their performance of Rafting in the World here on Eastern Echoes KEXP.

0: This one goes out to our dear friend and listener, Carlos, who requested something from Nujabes. And I had to squeeze this one in. It's one of my favorite tracks from his catalog, featuring Haruka Nakamura. This is Lamp. And if you look into the real-time playlist, you'll see the music video that Haruka directed for this track. Features some snippets and scenes as they produced this track with Nujabes. It's a beautiful one. Before this, you heard from Sloves. They're a Bangkok-based band. A little shoegaze, a little post-rock. This is from their 2025 album, Perfect Evasion. They're such a sweet group. Stay tuned, because in the upcoming months, you'll be seeing a KEXP live session from them from our trip to Indonesia just this past month. I'm so excited for this one to come out. Sloves, Perfect Evasion. Yule, before that, another listener request from our friend Michi. This is from her 2019 album, Before Everything Fell Apart, Serotonin 2. It's the name of the album, Pretty Bones. And we kicked off the set with Chinese Football's live KEXP session of Rafting in the World. Again, one of my all-time favorite KEXP live sessions. It was totally unexpected. I wasn't expecting to be so moved, and you might even see a tear shed from my eyes if you watch the video carefully. It was a beautiful one. Chinese Football on tour again this year. They'll be at the Crocodile on October 5th in Seattle, at the Pearl in Vancouver, BC, and on the 6th, and at Cornerstone Berkeley on the 8th. Hey, thanks for listening, y'all. It's Eastern Echoes. More to come in just a moment.
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0: 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It's our three-year anniversary, and I'm playing artists that we love, artists that we brought into the studio space, and artists that you want to hear. And this upcoming one is a live KEXP session from another fantastic artist that we brought in. Her name is Spiltab, and this is her multilingual track, Asi. 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

0: KEXP's Aquí y Ahora celebrates Hispanic Heritage Month with Hermano Gutierrez live on KEXP from the Gathering Space on Friday, September 25th at noon. 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

Thank you so much for hanging out with us tonight. You are tuned into Eastern Echoes here on KEXP. We are listener-powered, human-powered, 24/7 all of the time. And we play some really dope artists. Let me run some of those artists back. You previously heard from Chanpon. They're an up-and-coming NYC-based Asian-American band composed of identical twins Lance and Matthew Tran, along with Grace Domdo. They're so much fun, and we had them recently in the studio. That session will be coming out very soon. Stay tuned. That was their single, Endlessly. I love that track. I'm just expecting great things from them, so yes. Keep an eye on them. For that, you heard brand new music from Chivon. It's the debut English language single by musical artist Vu Tan Van. And I'm really excited for this single and this project that Vu Tan Van is embarking on. So keep another eye out. Lots of great musicians making waves here. We kicked off that whole set with the live session from Spill Tab Asi. And you can watch that live session in the real-time playlist and on our YouTube channel. Take a peek. We've got some pretty awesome performances there. Speaking of awesome performances, if you are in Seattle tomorrow, come hang out with us. We're kicking off, well, we're celebrating Aki I Aura. It's KEXP's Hispanic Heritage Month celebration. And we'll be bringing in the legendary Hermanos Gutierrez in the gathering space at noon. It's going to be such a fantastic day featuring vendors and community organizations in the Latin community. And I absolutely love how our communities intersect. I'm extending this invitation out wholly because I can speak to it. No, I'm just kidding. We need more Latin Americans to come to Southeast Asia. Please. We love you, and we think the vibe is going to be so good. So come on down. Come to Thailand. Come to Indonesia, Cambodia, Vietnam. The invitation's open. You'll love our markets. Please. We'd love to see you. Can I say that? Sure. I'm going on with it. Anywho, yes, we're celebrating Aki I Aura, and I want to get into this next set featuring artists that intersect with Latin America. Miño Crusaders, they're a Miño group that draws so much inspiration from Latin percussions and Afrobeat. I'm so excited to get into their new album. Tour of Japan is the name of this album. And this track, Shimotsui Bushi, has been having me grooving all week. Let's take a listen here on Eastern Echoes KEXP.

0: That was Lahir featuring Monica Hapsari. And this was actually the very first KXP Live session I hosted when I started my time here with Eastern Echoes. They are an amazing group hailing from Indonesia and off of Go Kurosawa's record label, Guru Guru Brain. They embody the folk sounds of their village with some contemporary rhythms and percussions. It's such a fun time. Go ahead and check out their live KEXP session in the real-time playlist. Before that, new sounds out of Ho Chi Minh City from Saigon Soul Revival. And that was a request from Creston. This track remixed by Seattle's very own Nathan Womack, who runs the label Wax Thematic, put forth the song Cook Tin Yin Vui, and it's a good one. Check out the entire album if you can. Salin, before that, she's a Thai-based percussionist, and that was her live KEXP session of Si Chompu. We also had her in the real in the studio as well. Amazing. I believe she was one of the first Thai artists that we brought on. Wow. You know, it has been an amazing 3 years here with you all, and I am excited to celebrate many more with you.
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0: We're a little more than, or actually, we're a little under an hour left of the show before the wonderful Atticus takes things over for KEXP at night. And then stick around because it's Prometheus Brown with the overnight show from 1 to 5 a.m. Thursdays. Still my favorite days on the radio. And stick around for Atticus. He's got some selections. I absolutely adore that guy. And I can't wait to tune into him while I drive home after the show tonight. How are you all doing? How are my friends down in the Bay Area? 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I believe when I started my time here, we had just connected and syndicated to the Bay Area. So it's opened my world up to connecting with all of you lovely folks down in California, and I'm so grateful for the friendships we've made and the music that we've shared. 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And I am happy to get into that request for you. Let's take a listen. 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
3: 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Let's run some of those tracks back, y'all. I recently learned that it is the official day today for Bollywood Day. And it's was an effort put together by our film contemporaries and cinematic lovers to celebrate the wonders and magnificence of Bollywood films. So I threw in some of my favorite Bollywood tracks. There's Salma Aga with Dance, Dance, and Pavarti Khan with Jimmy from the Bollywood film Disco Dancer. Both films featuring Bappi Lahiri Productions. Legend there. Before that, you heard the live KEXP session from Transmusic Hall of Karma Sheen. That was their single Electric Papadum. Such a good one. And we kicked off that set with the listener request for Peter Cat Recording Co. Got half an hour of music left before the wonderful Atticus takes things over. And his is going to be a great show. I wanted to also wish him a happy anniversary.

our second Thai-based band to come through the studio. Our dear friends Makara, all the way from Bangkok. Earlier this March, they flew down and came into the studio. And these are just wonderful musicians that I had the opportunity to meet in Chiang Mai. They sent me a CD, and I just loved their music so much that I knew we had to have them on. And when they came on to the show, they actually had written a brand new song and debuted it on KEXP. The song just came out. This is their song, Young Song, here on Eastern Echoes KEXP.

thank you so, so much for celebrating 3 years on the air with me tonight. And in a way, it's been so long and just it flew by. You know, we've done so much together. We've built this beautiful community of listeners, of global musicians and creatives. My heart is so full right now. So thank you for supporting the show. Thank you for being here. And my gosh, I mean, I'm kind of at a loss for words. Yeah, just I'm here to stay, and I hope we can have several more years of music discovery to come. Stay tuned. The wonderful Atticus is coming on to take over the KEXP at Night show. He is joining our fantastic Thursday evening lineup. Oh, it's so good. And then stay up late and catch Prometheus Brown for the overnight show. If you want to follow me outside the show, you can at my Instagram at sabaid.anna or my Substack, dianaratsumi.substack.com. Lots of love out there to you, Chris, Barry, Ben. Who else do I want to shout out? Rick, Jason. Leaving you with one last song, Echoes from Asian Spice House. Till next week, y'all. Bye.

That's new music out of Seattle from Chinese American Bear that is called Dance, Dance, Dance. Unknown Mortal Orchestra right before that. So Good at Being in Trouble from the 2 release, going back to 2013. Yeji in there for Granted from With a Hammer, going back to 2023. And a little YMO, Yellow Magic Orchestra. That song is called Q from BGM, the first album ever to use an 808 drum machine. It's all here on KEXP 90.3 FM in Seattle, 92.7 FM in the Bay Area. 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Been here for almost 11 years now, but for 10 years I was doing the Thursday night to Friday morning overnight show from 1 a.m. to 5 a.m., and Vitamin D was on right before me for a couple of years of that. So for a couple of years, I'd come in every single Thursday night around midnight, get to hang out with Vitamin D for a little bit, and then I'd do my show. And so it was always really great to see him, and it's really nice to be able to sit in on this show for him. Prometheus Brown will be on after me, but has stepped into my old show and is doing 1 a.m. to 5 a.m. I am now on Tuesday nights, 10 p.m. to 1 a.m., so the same time slot, but just on Tuesday nights now. And I've been doing that for just over a year now, which is pretty crazy. It was really great seeing Diana as well. She's celebrating 3 years here at KEXP. The time has just absolutely been flying by. She left you with some Asian Spice House. And again, you can always check out what we're playing on the real-time playlist, kexp.org, and on those apps. Let's get back into some music. This is Hazy Waters with Take Me Home.

Wrong button there. That's the next song I'm going to be playing after this mic break. A little sneak preview there for you. Music from Black Marble. That is Jim Carroll New Year from Life in Small Spaces. That one came out last month. Catherine Moan in there. No Magic from CM Ultra going back to July. Nourished by Time going back to last summer. August of 2025. The Passionate Ones is the name of that album. That song is called Max Potential. Boards of Canada, Dave and Cowboy from the Campfire Head phase. It's raining out right now in Seattle. I was driving in and it's dark and moody and rainy. And that's just one of my favorite driving records of all time, driving songs of all time, but especially when it's dark and rainy out. Hazy Waters at the top of the set. That is Take Me Home. That one's going out to Molly. They have they just debuted in 2025, I should say. And there's a Deep Waters EP coming out very, very soon. My name is Atticus, filling in tonight for Vitamin D here until 1 a.m. I used to be on every single night after this show for almost 10 years. And it's so nice to be here on a Thursday night

after 9 p.m. Pacific time, because that means that all the new releases have been coming out. It's New Release Friday, technically tomorrow, but if you are playing, if you're listening to anything on streaming, everything posts at 9 p.m. Pacific time. So it gives me a good chance to listen to a bunch of new music before starting the show and have a bunch of stuff to play, including this one. You heard the preview already. This is new music from Blondshell. This one is Heart Has to Work So Hard. New record is officially out tomorrow, but it is out streaming right now.

0: It's music from Lex Walton. That is Hipster Runoff from Ultimate Love Forever. It came out digitally on August 26th. It'll be coming out physically in November. And Lex is going to be playing at the Showbox in Seattle with Wolf Parade on Sunday, November 29th. Spiral XP in there, back with new music. That one is called Blue Earth. There's a new EP out on October 16th. And Blonde Shell at the top of the set, Heart Has to Work So Hard. The new record is out tomorrow. Blonde Shell is going to be playing in San Francisco on Wednesday, March 3rd. That's right, March 3rd, 2027. And in Seattle at Showbox Soto on Sunday, March 7th. It's my birthday weekend. Maybe I'll go to that show. All right, my name is Atticus. 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
0: All right, thanks for having it tuned to KEXP. This artist is playing right now in Seattle at Numos. I'm sad to be missing it, but they did stop by the studio earlier today, recorded a great session that'll be up on YouTube shortly. You can keep an eye out for it. I was lucky to host it. It was a very fun time. They put out a new record this year that I really love. It's the same title as their record from 2024. It's called Your Day Will Come. This is Chanel Beads with The Coward Forgets His Nightmare.

Sightlines passing gates, their incoming and fade. I'm pressed against the glass, as close as I can take.

break.

That's music from Air. Not the French band, but the 70s band Air from their self-titled release. That is Mr. Man. My name is Atticus, filling in for Vitamin D tonight from 10 p.m. to 1 a.m. I wanted to dedicate that one to Vitamin D. Model actress right before that, that was Crossing Guard from Dog's Body. Going back to 2023, model actress has been very busy, or at least Cole from Model Actress has been. Wrote some stuff for the new Miley Cyrus record, or I guess just Miley now. And is also going to be opening for them at the opening for Miley at the Hollywood Bowl in a couple of weeks, which I'm really excited to see. If you've never seen Model Actress live or seen videos of them, check them out. It is a very visceral experience. Cole just goes crazy on stage and in the crowd, and it's very, you know, noisy, and I love it. It's such a fun show. But I'm just expecting all these, you know, Miley Cyrus fans. And hey, I'm a Miley Cyrus fan too. I'm just saying some people have probably never seen some Model Actress before, and see what their reaction is like. It's almost like the time that I saw the Postal Service on their 10th anniversary, and they had Big Frida open up. And that was pretty fun, seeing a whole crowd of people witness Big Frida for the first time. Charlie XCX right before that, that one featuring Lord, that is Girl So Confusing, the remix from Brat. And it's completely different, but also still Brat. My mom wanted to hear that one. And Chanel Beads, The Coward Forgets His Nightmare from Your Day Will Come. That record came out back in June. They have two records. Both of them are called Your Day Will Come. One from 2024, one from 2026. They are playing at Numo's right now in Seattle, but they stopped by the studio earlier today, recorded a session. I was hosting that one, and I'm very excited for that one to come out. It'll be on YouTube shortly, probably in a couple of months or so. But keep an eye out for that. That's going to be a great session. It was very fun getting to sit in for that one. This is KEXP, 90.3 FM in Seattle, 92.7 FM in the Bay Area, all across the world, kexp.org, and on our mobile apps. Let's get right back into it. Going to keep with the little jazzy theme here for a second. We're going to play some Imogene Thackeray featuring Casa Overall.

0: Hell, why you waiting to try?
1: Try what?
0: Try to get the lesson to hire us. Ain't a label that can fire us. We the blessing and the curse when we fired up.
1: What you doing?
0: Trying to keep the beast like a puzzle when it's on the floor. Gotta make sure the bed made for it's time to go. No need to fear it. The boogeyman blessed by the lyrics.

It's new music from Actors out of Vancouver, BC. That song is called Control. Their new record is called Our Love Will Live Forever. It came out just a few weeks ago. Sextile in there featuring Izzy Glaudini. You may know Izzy from Automatic. That is Crash from the Push release going back to 2023. That one's going out to Michelle. And Emma Jean Thackeray in there featuring Casa Overall. It's Okay from the Weirder release. That one came out last year. My name is Atticus, your host and DJ every Tuesday night, 10 p.m. to 1 a.m., but I am filling in tonight for Vitamin D, those same hours, but Thursday night, 10 p.m. to 1 a.m. If you want to reach out, you can do so, dj@kexp.org. 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We're also teaming up with the Consulate of Mexico in Seattle and MexAm Fest to celebrate Latin music, culture, and community, featuring Latinx vendors, DJ sets, community organizations, and more from 11 a.m. to 5 p.m. It's free, it's all ages, and open to the public in KEXP's Gathering Space at Seattle Center. Once again, that's tomorrow, Friday, September 25th. You can learn more at kexp.org/aquiyahora. All right, let's get back into some music. This is new from Black Bananas. It's called Turkey Burgers.

0: That's music from At. It's just the At symbol. It's called At. That song is called Bird from the album Auto Smile. That one comes out in a few weeks on October 16th. They're currently touring with Yahweh Nailgun. They'll be playing at Chop Suey in Seattle on Thursday, October 1st. That's a week from today. And Cornerstone in Berkeley on October 5th. Just a very fun, weird lineup. Very, I guess, pretty folky music from At. And you get the just crazy experimental noises of Yahweh Nailgun. Very excited for that show. Neil Young right before that, On the Beach, the title track to that incredible record. That one goes out to Carrick. U.S. Girls in there, Velvet for Sale from In a Poem Unlimited, going back to 2018. And Black Bananas back with new music, first new music in quite some time. The new record is called Bad Bunch, came out a few weeks ago, and that one is called Turkey Burgers. My name is Atticus, your host and DJ every Tuesday night, 10 p.m. to 1 a.m., filling in tonight, Thursday night from 10 p.m. to 1 a.m. for Vitamin D. It's been great to be here, getting lots of great emails and texts. 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We're a little over halfway through the show, and then Prometheus Brown will be coming in with the overnight from 1 a.m. to 5 a.m.
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0: I thought you were my boyfriend. 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Thank you, KEXP. I'm Katie, and I amplify KEXP. 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
1: All right, it's Thursday night, which means that it's almost New Release Friday, and this new album is out tomorrow. Very excited for it. It's new music from Julia Jacklin. It's called The Gem, and this one is The Hardest Thing.

That's new music from Font. That's what it's called, Texas, from American Bully XL. It's coming out in November. Horse Vision by request. That one going out to Joe. That is partly Get By from Another Life. Came out back in March of 2025. And brand new music from Julia Jacklin. That is The Hardest Thing from The Gem. That new record is out in just about 15 minutes or so. I guess technically it's already out on streaming, but... And I say 15 minutes, but really if you want to get the record, you got to wait for the record stores to open. So really tomorrow morning, you can get it. Anyway, my name is Atticus. I'm your host and DJ every Tuesday night, 10 p.m. to 1 a.m., filling in tonight, Thursday night, for Vitamin D. So great to be here. Getting lots of great emails and texts. If you want to reach out, you can do so, dj@kexp.org. Or you can text me, 206-903-5397. So much new music to get to before the end of the show. And just a lot of random older stuff as well, including this one, Loose Fur. This one is called Laminated Cat. It's KEXP.

couple of tracks with Linda McCartney, as it was, it's, I guess, now the 25th after midnight on the west coast of the U.S., but it was the 24th when I started playing that set, and Linda McCartney was born on September 24th, 1941, passed away in 1998. That was Paul and Linda McCartney for one of my favorite albums of all time, Ram with Heart of the Country. Then Paul McCartney and Wings. Linda plays organ on that track and sings backup, as she does on the Heart of the Country song as well. That was Let Me Roll It from Band on the Run. And Loose Fur back there, Laminated Cat from the Loose Fur self-titled release. My name is Atticus, your host and DJ every Tuesday night, 10 p.m. to 1 a.m. Filling in tonight, Thursday night, into Friday morning, 10 p.m. to 1 a.m. Filling in for Vitamin D. If you have any requests, send them my way, dj@kexp.org. You can also text me at 206-903-5397, and I'll try and work those into the mix. Just going to get right back into some music here because we only have an hour left together, and then Prometheus Brown will be coming in with the overnight from 1 a.m. to 5 a.m. And since it is past midnight, it's officially September 25th, or 925, or as you might also call it, 925. So I feel like I have to play this.

music from Horse Girl by Request, that is Anti-Glory from Versions of Modern Performance. Kevin Morby in there back with a new song. That one is called PBJ. Phoebe Bridgers with Haunted from Lost Weekend. Her initials are PB. There is no J, but I thought that it would be fun to play Phoebe Bridgers into Kevin Morby's PBJ. Dolly Parton with 925, as it is 925 today. It is September 25th. Happy Dolly Day. Got some love in the emails and texts. Working on getting back to all of you right now, but I know a lot of people very excited about Dolly Day. Obviously, very sad news that we heard not too long ago about Dolly's passing at too young of an age. I know 80 is getting up there, but definitely way too young. But I love that we've been able to celebrate Dolly so much together, and she really just brings everybody together. All right, my name is Atticus. I'm here usually every Tuesday night, 10 p.m. to 1 a.m., but I'm filling in for Vitamin D tonight from 10 p.m. to 1 a.m. If you have any more requests, send them my way, dj@kexp.org. Or you can text me 206-903-5397, and I'll try and fit those into the mix before the end of the show. Like I said, we got about 45 minutes left together. In the meantime, I'm going to play a couple more tracks. We'll see what happens. There's a lot of directions I want to go before the end of the show, and we are slowly running out of time. But we're going to start it off right here with some Kurt Vile. That's life, though. Almost hate to say.

I hear a sound, it's going through my brain. I hear talk of people.

0: It's music from Link Ray. I was blasting that in my headphones when I started talking, and it scared me a little bit how loud that was. Link Ray, Fallen Rain, from the self-titled release, one of my all-time favorite songs, and it is raining right now in Seattle. William Tyler, right before that, Gone Clear from Modern Country. Haven't listened to that one in quite some time. That one came out back in 2016. And right around that time, you heard Kurt Vile from 2015, Believe I'm Going Down, 11th anniversary of that album on this date. That track is called That's Life, Though. Almost Hate to Say. My name is Atticus, filling in tonight for Vitamin D. This is KEXP, Where the Music Matters, 90.3 FM in Seattle, 92.7 FM in the Bay Area. 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
0: I got a great request for Pixies, Gouge Away, so I figured why not. Here it is. It's KEXP.

That's music from Cutouts featuring Tamberlin, Cowgirl from Snakeskin, going back to 2025, early 2025. Ian Sweet back with new music. That one is called La La Love from Shiverstruck. That record came out a couple months ago on July 24th. And Pixies by request, Gouge Away from Doolittle. One of my top 10 favorite albums of all time. My name is Atticus, host and DJ every Tuesday night, 10 p.m. to 1 a.m., but filling in tonight, Thursday night, 10 p.m. to 1 a.m. for Vitamin D. I'm going to be stepping out of the way here in just over 10 minutes, passing it on to Prometheus Brown, who's going to take you through the overnight from 1 a.m. to 5 a.m. My old show. I used to have that show for about 10 years, and I recently moved to the Tuesday night 10 p.m. to 1 a.m. slot just about a year ago, and it's so nice seeing Prometheus Brown in that slot. I always love tuning in to that show when I get a chance to. So make sure you stay tuned. It's going to be a great set. I want to thank so many great people for all the emails and texts I got throughout the show. So many just very, very friendly messages. So thank you so much to everybody out there. And I hope that you have a great weekend. It is officially Friday now for pretty much everybody in the U.S. I guess Hawaii, not yet. But, you know, for most of the people, it is officially Friday. And I want to remind you about our Hermanos Gutierrez live set. That's happening later today or tomorrow, depending on how you want to look at it. Friday. It's happening at noon in the Gathering Space, part of our Hispanic Heritage Month celebration for Aquí y Ahora. We're going to be teaming up with the Consulate of Mexico in Seattle and Mex-Am Fest to celebrate Latin music, culture, and community. It's featuring Latinx vendors, DJ sets, community organizations, and more from 11 a.m. to 5 p.m. Hermanos Gutierrez will be playing at noon, and it's free, all ages, and open to the public in KEXP's Gathering Space at Seattle Center. You can learn more at kexp.org/aquiyahora. All right, I'm going to leave you with a few more songs here, and then I'm going to pass it on over to Prometheus Brown. So, I think I'm kind of out of things to say. So we're going to start it off here with some new music from Sampa the Great. This one is called Simon Says. Have a great weekend, everybody, and I'll see you on my normal show Tuesday night.

0: job. That was nice of me.
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0: And thanks for the drinks. You smoke?
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0: 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Welcome to the overnight. It's Prometheus Brown here in my weekly slot, which used to be Atticus's weekly slot. And you just heard, shout out to Atticus who held it down, filling in for Vitamin D. And shout out to you for tuning in on what is turning out to be a wonderful, cold, wet, rainy day in the Pacific Northwest. No complaints from me. We had a great summer. And this is also my first show of fall 2026. And so accordingly, we are going to switch up the vibes from the summer to autumn. Running back what you heard. FKJ, French Kiwi Juice with Little Voice. Album came out just a couple weeks ago called Tiber. The Linda Lindas came out with a new album called Gotta Get Out. You heard Nothing Left from that one. And on that the same day, Dinosaur Jr. put out their latest album called There Near. That was Put It Down. And I started the way my good friend Diana Radsimi, who did Eastern Echoes earlier, ended her show, towards the end of her show, with some Tiki Tiki with Make You, back from 2021, from the Kale Rock Stars release, Shirushi. And you can check out a recent in-studio with DJ Jewel of Astral Plane that they did live on KEXP. If you hit that link in the real-time playlist, as well as all our live performances, go to our YouTube channel and check them all out. It is New Music Friday, so I have the pleasure of playing some songs, playing some albums that just dropped in the last 24 hours, as well as some that I meant to play last week that I didn't get around to. Got some new stuff from, let's see, who are you, Wishy? That's right. Let's see. We're going to kick this next set off with some... We're going to switch it up. This is a variety mix, as you know. So we're going to get eclectic with it. Here's something from Czarface featuring Method Man and Wu-Tang Clan. KEXP.
1: What's that? Mini disc or something? What is this?
2: We're supposed to be impressed? You got, like, mad technology?

0: Oh, yeah. Some Idris Muhammad. Turn this mother out. Playing in the background. New music from Dahi before that. Rest of Your Life is a song. In the middle of the set, something new from Ruby Ibarra and Carl Angelo teaming up for a song called Salvaje Aco from the Forgotten Island original motion picture soundtrack. The movie is out today. New animated feature film, Forgotten Island, featuring Filipino and Filipino-American voice actors and folklore. I got a chance to check out a preview of the film on earlier this week, and it was great. Had the whole fam there, a lot of community in the building, and highly recommend checking it out, especially if you got some youngins. Before that, Fanta Hughes with Sweet and Sour. We threw it back all the way to 1998 with AC Alone, The Guidelines, the opening track to his album, accompanied by Mumbles, called A Book of Human Language. And something new kicked it off. Mad Technology, a song from Czarface and Frankie Pulitzer, featuring Method Man. If I'm not mistaken, Frankie Pulitzer, is an AKA. And if I'm not mistaken, that is actor Tom Hardy that is rapping on that track. Anyway, before I get back to the music.
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0: All right, it's Prometheus Brown here, and this is The Overnight. The summer to fall transition, I think it's complete. We did not even ease into it. It was cold for the last few days. I've been wearing long sleeves all week. Should have brought an umbrella out the house when I walked out. So, if you have any songs that you'd like to suggest or request befitting this vibe, hit me at dj@kexp.org or 206-903-KEXP. Mention that we got something new from Wishy, and here it is. This is KEXP, where the music matters.

That right there was The Gits with Precious Blood. Before that, REM with Supernatural, Super Serious, a 2008 REM song that was featured on the soundtrack for a movie I just watched with my lady called Teenage Sex and Death at Camp Miasma, which I found to be quite excellent. Our suggestion from Taylor out in Mammoth Lakes for some Electric Light Orchestra Showdown. It's raining all over the world. That's right. Looking outside right now and it's... Looks like it's still drizzling out there. And we kicked off that set with Wishy, Sensational, from an album coming out in just a couple weeks called Nature's Pill. I asked for the request and they came in. And usually I have to, you know, find the right time and place. Well, at the right time to fit them in with the songs that I have on deck. But thanks to the great eclectic taste in music that you all have, you are not going to have to wait that long. Big shout out to Skid Out in SF. Happy hoodie season to our folks down in the Bay Area. And here is a request for some Gorillaz.

Check 1, 2. How y'all doing? Let me get my headphones on here real quick. This is Prometheus Brown, and you are tuned into the overnight. Usually have music playing in the background, but the button's all the way over there, and the microphone's all the way over here. So, Brick Nasty is the song, or Brick Nasty is the group that you just heard. Honey Bee is the new single, their second of 2026, and hinting at a new direction for the crew. Erykah Badu and The Alchemist with Breezy from their album Before the World. There we go. Before the World Blows, which I'm gonna go ahead and say it, even though we got a few months left to go, that one is probably very likely going to be in my submitted top 10 list when we do the end of the year top 90.3 albums of the year annual tradition. So keep that in mind. 10cc in the middle of the set with The Worst Band in the World. And yes, some of y'all in the inbox definitely know your Dilla. J Dilla, the late great producer, sampled that famously on a track called Working On It on Donuts. Right before that, Massive Attack with Pray for Rain. Told y'all I'm gonna throw a few things in the mix in with the weather vibe that we got going on right now. Gorillaz, by request, going out to Skid, Latin Simone, the original version of that one right there. And speaking of versions and remixes and whatnot, we got a request for Dolly Parton's cover of Peace Train. And I was looking specifically at the 13-minute long one, which I think is a great time right now to go ahead and play. It's going to give me some time to prepare for the 3 a.m. time machine. And this one, going out to Kelly. Thank you for the request. Now, sit back, relax, and listen to some Dolly. The Junior's Arena Anthem. KEXP.

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I've been smiling lately, dreaming about the world as one, and I believe it could be someday it's gone.

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3: 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It's Prometheus Brown here with the overnight playing all the cuts, and we just did a whole 19-minute, 126 BPM, three-song set, ending with One Voice's When You Think About Me, Filipino-American group out of Vallejo, California, going back to 1999 from the album Just the Beginning. And I played that because when I heard this Slater song called Saint Loser, the way she says the phrase When You Think About Me sounded almost exactly the same as the One Voice version. So that was Slater, Saint Loser, from the album that came out earlier this year that made a bunch of waves through the spring and summer. Worst Girl in America. Shout out to St. Louis. And going out to Kelly, made a request for Dolly Parton's Peace Train, many remixes of that one. And I played what I believe to be, it's not even the longest one, actually. I think I saw a 19-minute version. Played the 13-minute version in its entirety, almost in its entirety, because I mixed in that Slater song at the end, cutting off about 20 seconds of it, but pretty much the whole thing. And that was fun, because I got to walk around and make some tea and just enjoy my time here. Anyway, the 3 a.m. time machine is coming up next after this set, which is going to be eclectic by design. We're going to go to Korea. We're going to go down to the Bay Area by way of NYC. But here is Mass of the Fermenting Dregs with Let It Go on Overnight.

Well, all right. Get it, Bob James. Shamboozy playing in the background. Playing it because recently came across a very entertaining YouTube video where Bob James listens to and reacts to a bunch of songs that sampled his songs, many, many of them over the years. Shout out to Bob James. I'm going to drop the link in the real-time playlist, by the way, for that, for anybody that wants to check that out later. The five-song set before that, eclectic, as I said it was going to be. Thread with Funny Girl. The Nourished by Time rework. Before that, we had, how do I pronounce this? Out of Korea, math rock band called Dabda with Tongue. Before that, Olympia Washington's own Fish Narc with Much Less Me off of K Records. Big shout out to the 360, to Olympia. And hit up that Bandcamp, that fishnark.bandcamp.com link for that cut, as well as many other excellent songs and albums in Fish Narc's catalog. Before that, Scorpions going out to Paul, who wanted to hear Wind of Change. And I believe that's the first time I ever played that on the station, and it's been a while since I heard it. So thank you for the reminder of that song. Brings me back to my childhood, watching the Berlin Wall fall, all that good stuff. Mass of the Fermenting Dregs, often shortened to Masudore, Japanese alternative rock and post-hardcore trio that was Let It Go, opening track to their latest album. It is now 3:03, 3 minutes past the halfway point of this four-hour music marathon called The Overnight. And y'all already know that it's time for the time machine. It's that time of day, that time of the overnight, where I do my little halfway through tradition. And today's theme is autumn. And we are going to start with, of course, we're going to go back 50 years ago. And I love this. I love when names and song titles speak to each other. The song is Autumn Changes, and the artist is Donna Summer. Gotta love it. Time machine, let's go.

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And thus concludes another 3 AM Time Machine, where we traveled over 5 decades. And we ended with 2016's Dark Days from Local Natives. From 2006, Manic Street Preacher's Autumn Song, the acoustic version. Weezer with Butterfly, right in the middle over there. I don't know what it is, but acoustic songs and acoustic versions of songs, out of all the seasons, feel like fall to me. I know it's a year-round. You could listen to acoustic songs year-round, but if you ask me, it evokes the fall. So Weezer Butterfly in the middle of the set from 1996. From 1986, Bangles September Girls and Donna Summer with Autumn Changes from 1976. And there we go. Back to the music. Got more requests that came in, so looking for a good time to spin those in the middle of some new stuff from Saul Williams. Got something for Biba Doobie. Dropped the album last week. Meant to play something off that album, but didn't get around to it. Now I'm going to do that. But right now, this one going out to Jeff out in St. Paul, who wanted to hear some Lemonheads. You know, vibing off the Fish Narc song from a couple sets ago. And I thought maybe this one, now that he mentioned it, would fit that vibe. So here's the Lemonheads on KEXP.

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James, fear James' signal. You got it, mother God, and give me that impulse. Those in it for the business looking pretty abysmal. That's a spade, call that a spade. Harder to avoid once your boy takes center stage. Push the button, get the lump sums all erased. Soon enough, love's all the rage. I don't need you to like me, but yet I get busy and rightly, daily and nightly. Flavor all spice soon as you sight me. I'm all in your psyche. Be lost.

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Best case scenario, pretty rad reading in math while kids play Mario. No Ryu or Ken, but I know nouns, and wow, if I knew then what I know now. Trust me like your old pal, here's a skinny to locale for your whole locale. Can't nothing bad happen to me, I'm a god and that's always capital G. Cats keep wanting to burn oil, sleep in the turmoil. You gon' deaden all your charm with the charbroiled, end up acting like a gargoyle. Still I rise. Even though love be getting villainized. Even for the mill, ain't no run of the miller figures, it ain't never miller time.

0: That cut was fire right there. Hollis with Sapphire, second single off of her new album, It Comes to Me in Waves, dropping on October 15th. And for all y'all out there in NYC, in Brooklyn in particular, there's a release party, and you're invited. I dropped the link in the real-time playlist for any of y'all out there trying to hit up Hollis's album release party for It Comes to Me in Waves. I'd be there if I could, but I'll be probably here. Speaking of Brooklyn, looks like there's a Homeboy Sandman show there happening tonight. And Grammar is going over there. And had a request for something off of Homeboy Sandman's latest record. So that was 24/7, lead single to Resonance Frequency. Handsome Boy Modeling School in the middle of the set. Of course, featuring Brand Nubian. Once Again is the name of the song. And So How's Your Girl, of course, is the name of the very classic album. One of my all-time favorites. And looks like some of y'all's too. Big shout out to Ezra. And let me go. Okay, Taylor, yes. And shout out to Taylor, who wanted to know if we had some room for Dan the Autumn Aider. Get it? Autumn. Anyway. Thank you for that, Taylor. I needed that laugh. Biba Doobie, new album Pylon, came out last week, and that was the title track. And we kicked it off with some The Lemonheads, It's a Shame About Ray, title track to that album. And that one, reminiscent of a song I played earlier from Fishnark, and I do definitely see similarities there. All right, it is well after the dance. About 15 minutes until the top of the hour, the final hour before I yield to the 5 a.m. slot. Early with Evil Walker, looking at the rest of the lineup. And lots going on. Looks like DJ Morgan on the morning show. Troy on the midday show. Larry in his usual slot. And Evie doing a bonus episode of In Our Headphones with Perfume Genius. Maybe I'll play some Perfume Genius. And looks like a lot of tickets being given away. Hermanos Gutierrez happening at noon live on KEXP, open to the public. And it's in the gathering space rather than the studio. So if anybody wants to come to the gathering space in Seattle, check out Hermanos Gutierrez live on KEXP. Pull up. And of course, The Continent with Lay, Street Sounds with DJ Yachty, Mechanical Breakdown with Charlize. I love that. 7 to 10 p.m., 10 p.m. to 1 a.m., 1 to 3 a.m. And of course, my fellow overnighter, Greta, taking you through the weekend. One more thing I want to mention is Aquí y Ahora. Of course, got to mention that Hermanos Gutierrez live on KEXP session, but also the fact that we are celebrating all month from mid-September to mid-October music, Latin music, culture, and community. And at noon, in addition to the celebration, we're also teaming up with the Consulate of Mexico in Seattle and Mexam Fest to celebrate Latin music and culture, featuring Latinx vendors, DJ sets, community organizations, and more from 11 a.m. to 5 p.m. before and after the Hermanos Gutierrez live on KEXP session at noon. Free, all ages, open to the public here in the KEXP gathering space. Learn more at kexp.org/aquiyahora. Mentioned earlier that Saul Williams dropped the cut. I played the opening track last week, and I'm going to play another one off that album. right now. Controlled is not controllable. Off of Leap Life. KEXP.
1: Distinguish a victim. They did not bring us here to change the past. The technology was forced out of us. We're not promised justice. Perseverance will yield its fruit. Yet we cannot promise that it will be edible. Here's what we've gathered from modern and ancient technologies. From patterns and algorithms.

A language as a state of mind, a chosen mode of navigation. The mode is often cultural. A culture that is self-satisfied, content, well-fed, and rested may project these qualities into their language. And even more so into their inflections. Long, windy roads. Long, windy sentences. Harsh climate and constant fight for survival. Creates more guttural languages. We are students forced to educate our teachers. The universe chooses its balance, the weight of each spirit, of each tear, of each heart, of each flower, balanced by the change of seasons. The body is no democracy.

0: controllable.
1: Forms of expression and resistance. 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

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I wanted the craft and the language to be so tight that even the rhythm couldn't stop them from seeing what I was

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1: 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It is listener-powered KEXP. 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So overnight with Prometheus Brown, wrapping up another set, another hour, the third hour, with some J.B. Lenoir, Chicago blues guitarist, singer, songwriter, who passed away at the young age of 38. That was down in Mississippi. Before that, Valerie June, Trouble in Mind, from the album Brighter Blue. In the middle of that set was Sid with Walls. Wes Felton with B-Boy Soul and Suher Hamad with Canary Listed, B-Mix. And Saul Williams at the very top with Controlled Is Not Controllable from his latest album, Leap Life. And here we are. It is now Friday, September 25th, the beginning of the weekend. Good morning to everybody on this coast, on the other coast, and in between. And in any time zone, whatever you're in, whether it's late morning, afternoon, early evening, thank you to all our supporters. We have a fundraising drive coming up very soon. I mentioned that whole countdown that we're doing, the 90s countdown. Looking very much forward to that. And just want to thank everybody who's ever supported KEXP at any point in time, especially during our twice a year fundraising drives. Couldn't do this without you. Literally would not be standing right where I'm standing. So, back to the music. Here's some Remy Wolf kicking off the final hour of the overnight with Twiggy.

0: Y'all good? Me too. Home stretch right here. Happy 4:20 a.m. to all who celebrate. You just heard Angelica Garcia, former Latin pop singer, with Angel Baby, a cover. And fun fact, her daughter is singer Angelica Garcia, who released an excellent album back in 2024 called Camilo. Hermanos Gutierrez with the instrumental cut in the middle of the set. It's All in Your Mind is the name of the song. And as I mentioned in the last air break, Hermanos Gutierrez will be playing a live on KEXP set in the Gathering Space today at noon. Open to the public and from 11 a.m. to 5 p.m. It's a celebration. Free all ages. Open to the public, featuring Latinx vendors, DJ sets, community organizations, teaming up with the Consulate of Mexico in Seattle and Mexam Fest. Georgia Smith with What Are the Odds right before that. Remy Wolf with Twiggy kicking off that set. And I know a bunch of the elementary schoolers, middle schoolers, high schoolers been in class for a few weeks now. I want to give a shout out to all the college students who just started. And big shout out to my alma mater, University of Washington. What up, Huskies? I know it's moving week and class is starting real soon. So just want to give a shout out to y'all as you get started with classes. And get your education on ad while you're at it. Queuing up the next cut, something new from Sky Zoo and Apollo Brown. KEXP.
1: When you go to a pawn shop, what they do? What kind of test they take you through? When you take the jury to the pawn shop, how do they determine if it's real or fake?

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1: My son grew up listening to KEXP. 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

Ghost Funk Orchestra at the end of that last set with Yours. Ghost Funk Orchestra's first studio track to feature Camellia Hartman on the vocals. Before that was Infinity Knives and Brian Ennals with the song of the year, AMDIA. That one dropped just a couple weeks ago. Chaka Khan came out with a new album, her 13th solo record from the legendary singer. Her first project in 7 years featuring Sia, that was Cool You Down. The album is Chockzilla. You could do whatever you want, Chaka Khan. Moses Boyd featuring Amber Simone with Criticize. The album Songs for Sinners coming out on October 30th. Apollo Brown and Sky Zoo. Some quality bars and beats right there. God Given. And came out of the last break with some Los Muchachos Locos. And it's almost my time, but not quite yet. Meant to give some shout-outs earlier. Been sprinkling shout-outs throughout the morning, the evening. But here's them all compiled into one. I want to give a shout-out to everybody who made a request. Kelly out in White Center. Grammar. Skid. Jeff. Paul out in Michigan. I want to give a shout out to Ryan in the Olympic Peninsula. Jess out there in Sweden by way of Vallejo. And very much looking forward to whatever you're writing out there. Taylor in Mammoth. Ezra in Seattle. Casey in Seattle. Clinton, Maple Leaf. Christopher out in Wilkes-Barre, Pennsylvania. Enjoyed hearing some Bob James. We share a love for that album, hands down. Michael out in Germany. Appreciate the shout from all over the place. And want to give a shout to Sean in Brooklyn. Brooklyn's definitely representing this morning. And Sean wanted to hear The Normal. So here's Warm Leatherette.

or rather this was the overnight on listener-powered KEXP. Prometheus Brown here in my weekly slot. Always a pleasure to do this four-hour variety mix. Playing the requests, playing some of my favorites. And that just about does it for me, because in about 5 minutes or so, we have early with Eva Walker taking you through the sunrise on this first Friday of fall 2026. Let me run back before I get up out of here. The three songs you heard: Lucha Luna with Marca del Sol, the Cero 39 remix. Seattle Cumbia Punk Electro Duo, that one dropped late summer. You heard Tennis with Paper back there. And The Normal going out to Sean out of Brooklyn, who wanted to hear Warm Leatherette. And I love the notes my fellow DJs left last time it was played. Mechanical Breakdown Core. Yes, very much so. Speaking of which, Mechanical Breakdown, definitely check that out every late Friday, early Saturday, 1 a.m. to 3 a.m. with Charlize. And I'm going to let this instrumental run a little bit and send y'all off with a cut from El Bujo, appropriately titled Adios. Have a great weekend, y'all.

0: la vuelta y te llamas allá.
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0: 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Welcome to Early. I'm Eva Walker, your host every Monday through Friday, 5 a.m. to 7 a.m. I'm here with one of my amazing DJ assistants who helps out every Friday. You know him as J-Dub. Hey, J-Dub.
1: Hey, Eva. Good morning.
0: Good morning to you. I'm starting to have you more on the mic on Fridays just because it's fun to converse with you.
1: I'm not mad about
0: on these topics. So what are we doing today? It is effing Friday. That's right. And if you're wondering what that means, that stands for it's fun, it's freaky, and it's on the fly. But the F can stand for whatever you want it to stand for.
1: No judgment here.
0: That's right. No judgment here. And today happens to conveniently be National One Hit Wonder Day. So we were like, well, we know what this effing Friday is going to be today.
1: Oh, yeah.
0: So send us all your One Hit Wonder requests. Now, One Hit Wonder is a very controversial title.
1: Could be fraught.
0: Yes.
1: Could be fraught.
0: So the creator of the term One Hit Wonder was by music journalist Steve Rossin, created in 1990 to celebrate artists who achieved massive, memorable fame with a single chart-topping track. Now, why it's controversial? Because it could be limited to, did they make the Billboard Top 40 or even Top 100 just one time? Boom. And then never was able to repeat that. However, it could also mean maybe they have several or one, two, three, four hits that made the top Billboard 100, but they're only really known for one song. So it's a little like, it's not just, wait a minute, I love that band's whole catalog. It's like, yes, I know, but we've got to have some kind of standard rule to make this, you know, doable. So, J-Dub, I don't know what you think about that.
1: Well, you know, as I said when I walked in this morning, I said we cannot play Flagpole Sitta because there's too many great Harvey Danger songs. I mean, Jack the Lion is a banger. I mean, right there disqualifies it as a one-hit wonder. I mean,
0: now,
1: come on.
0: Has that charted? That single?
1: I haven't let my fingers do the walking to find out yet.
0: Yeah, see, and that's where it gets. So we're going to just define one-hit wonders today as a song or an artist who has topped...
1: A chart topper with no friends.
0: Yes, thank you. A chart topper with no friends. They're only one chart topper, but... About to break my own rule here.
1: Uh-oh.
0: But if we all agree, maybe we can extend it to an artist that's really, really just known for one song, even if they had another one chart. But we're just like, no, we know this one. And the example of that, my husband told me yesterday, Vanilla Ice technically had two hits, but he's only really known for Ice Ice Baby. And the second one that came out after that, you know, people were curious about it. Of course, they listened to it. It charted, but then it, like, failed. So that's...
1: We don't have to play either one of those.
0: Be the rule. I didn't plan on playing Ice Ice Baby, but there's your example of, like, maybe there's another one that charted, but we don't really care about that one. So the rules are a little bent, but not, like... Too bent. So let's try to stick there. So let us know what you want to hear. Your one hit wonder, 206-903-5397. Don't text and drive, or you can email DJ at kexp.org. So, and then if you're like, no, I hate this rule, send us a really good argument and then maybe we'll change it. Because it's effing Friday, we can do whatever we want today. Here's one that I loved as a kid. And so did my friend Jeff here. This is Len. Still My Sunshine, KEXP, where the one-hit wonder matters.

0: Come on, y'all. Dude.
1: Oh, yeah. We're getting some good requests in for National One Hit Wonder Day here on Effing Friday on Early. You heard D-Light with Groove is in the Heart and Rob Bass and DJ Easy Rock with It Takes Two. And before that, Rick James produced and this group formed by Rick James, Mary Jane Girls with In My House. And you heard Len. A lot of us agreed this was our either childhood favorite or just younger years favorite. Len with Steal My Sunshine.
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1: All right, we are getting a ton of messages. And just know if you don't hear back from us, we are reading every message that comes in, but we're also going to try to respond to as many as possible. Thanks for diving into this, having a good time. Okay. I want to clarify something because a listener brought up an artist. I can't have a good time. I want to clarify something because a listener brought up

0: We could do a whole show with just like, you know, charts from Brazil.
1: There you go.
0: You know? So we're just going to say the U.S. Billboard charts. There we go. So keep the requests coming. These are all really great. And we got one for this song. Ugh, who does not love this? This is Bang Without Having.

0: 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You heard Musical Youth with Pass the Duchy, and that group was actually the first group to be featured, first black group to be featured on MTV. I know. What took them so long? By the way, shout out to David Bowie. Called all that out. And Eddie Grant before that with Electric Avenue, and which we got a lot of requests for. Of course, that's an excellent song. Wall of Voodoo, Mexican Radio, and Men Without Hats, The Safety Dance.
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0: So many folks writing in. Love it. Shout out to all of you. You know who you are. Thank you for tuning in, sending in your requests. Honestly, too many names to read back to back. I don't want you to change the radio dial, and it'll take up the whole like last hour of the show. So just know, thank you for writing in. We're reading all your messages and trying to respond to as many as possible. And if you're just tuning in, it is It's effing Friday here on Early. We do this now every Friday where we just make it up and have a good time. And today happens to conveniently be National One Hit Wonder Day. So I explained the rules a bit earlier in the show, but I'll briefly go over it again. I know it's a controversial title, One Hit Wonder, but we are looking at artists who have charted the top Billboard 100 in the United States one time only, and or an artist that maybe they entered the chart one other time or a third time, but we still don't really remember those songs. They're really just really famous for that one big one. So it's a little loose, but not really. Okay, so don't just think of, what? But their whole catalog's amazing. Like, yeah, that's probably true. Trust me. But, you know, it's a two-hour show. We've got to have some kind of guardrails here. So there you go. That's the guardrails. What's up, J-Dub?
4: Constraints inspire creativity.
0: There you go. I like your radio voice. John actually talks like this, but when he's on the radio, he talks
5: I don't know what you're
0: like
5: talking
0: this.
5: About, Eva.
0: I got a request for this one from Nina. We all know this one. KEXP, let us know what you want to hear. One Hit Wonder.

0: 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It just heard 6 one-hit wonders back-to-back, Matthew Sweet with Girlfriend, and before that, Ned's Atomic Dustbin with Graycell Green, and Jesus Jones with Right Here, Right Now. Dexy's Midnight Runners with Come On Eileen got a lot of requests for that song. And Peter Schilling with Major Tom, absolutely love that. And a request for Nina with 99 Luftballons. And I hope you're enjoying the show. I mean, I know you are because I'm looking at all these messages coming in, but I'm glad you are. So thanks for tuning in and being part of this amazing, really fun playlist. And if you're just tuning in, you're like, what? What's happening? It is National One Hit Wonder Day, and it's effing Friday. So we put them together, and we're playing all One Hit Wonders on this effing Friday episode of Early. And you can go back and listen to the show in the archives after it airs, and you can do that with any show for up to 2 weeks after the broadcast.
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2: 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The Allen Institute, announcing AI Biodesign, a new Seattle-based partnership that combines experimental biology and AI modeling to map nature's design rules and expand what is possible. 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
0: And shout out to my friend Molly Sides of Thunder Pussy, who is tuned in right now with her mom and texting me. I love it. I love you guys. Mama Barbs. And I hope you're enjoying the show as well. Let me know what your one-hit wonder request is. Okay, let's see. Coming up, because we've got so much music we're going to try to fit in. I've got four non-blondes on the list because I've gotten a lot of requests for that one. And I got Mark Morrison coming up. And again, let us know what you want to hear. 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And thank you to everyone who supports KEXP. 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We have a fall drive coming up October 2nd to the 9th. And we're actually going to be counting down your top 90s songs. So, wow, this is pretty, I don't know. What am I trying to say, J-Dub? This is pretty convenient.
3: It's what a time to be alive.
0: What a time. You know, if you're lost for words, just say that. That's a good idea. Good job. 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It's never too early or too late to give. You don't have to wait until the drive starts. 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Consider becoming an amplifier. Make a gift and let them know that Early sent you. All right, here's one of my favorite one-hit wonders. I will find any excuse to play this song. One of my faves, the best. Blind Melon, No Rain, KEXP.

now. All the ladies in the place, if you got real hair, real fingernails, if you got a job, you going to school, and you don't need nobody to help you handle your business, make some noise.

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I'm like, that's cool.

0: 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Liam Lynch, the official theme music of the early show with United States of whatever in this United States of whatever, a name that was given to us by the listeners. Very, very awesome. And you heard Skilo with I Wish. Played that one not that long ago because I was sharing my top 90 songs, which we're going to be counting down during the fall drive. You heard DJ Kool, Let Me Clear My Throat, and music from New Radicals, You Get What You Give. And you also heard I Don't Mind At All, and music from Four Non Blondes. We got so many requests, 10 plus requests for What's Up. And some Blind Melon, I almost said Blind Lemon, Blind Melon with No Rain, also making my top 90s song list.
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0: All right, we're running low on time here. Just about 10 minutes to go. But I did promise Barry I would play this. So we're going to start with some Mark Morrison. This is Early. I'm Eva Walker. Thanks for tuning in. It's National One Hit Wonder Day.

0: Well, that was a fun effing Friday, would you say, J-Dub?
1: Yeah, it was.
0: That was awesome.
1: It was very fun.
0: Big Country with In a Big Country and Mark Morrison with Return of the Mat going out to Barry. This has been early. We do effing Friday every, well, Thursday. Kidding. Every Friday. And it's a day where I don't prep. I'm just like, you know what? Let's just go and see what happens. Figure it out on the fly. And today conveniently happens to be National One Hit Wonder Day. So I hope you enjoyed today's show. If you're just tuning in, listen back in the archives. You can listen to it up to 2 weeks. And the listener actually just wrote in saying, I'm going to be listening to this whole episode for the next 2 weeks. So thank you all for your wonderful messages. We broke a record as far as how many messages we got in today. I love it. Stick around for the morning show. DJ Morgan is in. You are in good hands. And I'm going to leave you with one more song. And thank you to J-Dub for your assistance on the real-time playlist, but also like pretty much kind of co-producing on Fridays, I have to say.
1: My pleasure.
0: Here is When in Rome, The Promise. I'll see you next week. Have a fantastic rest of your day. And have a great weekend. Until next time, bye.

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0: 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You just heard Dr. Octagon from 1997's Dr. Octagonologist. That was Blue Flowers. TV on the Radio with Wolf Like Me, Radiohead with Airbag, one of my favorite opening tracks of all time from 1997's OK Computer, and Lamb. All of those three songs from the 90s were from 97. I did not do that on purpose, but there you have it. Gorecki is the name of that song, and I am so in the 90s headspace since we just closed our voting, where you voted for your favorite 90s songs of all time, and I've been doing a bunch of data cleanup on the voting results list ahead of us counting down the top 540 of all of those votes. Did all of those songs get votes on the countdown? I can't tell you. That's confidential.
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0: Happy Friday morning, everyone. My name is Morgan. Glad to be here with you on the morning show today. I'll be here with you today and Monday and Tuesday while John is in Japan. He'll be back on Wednesday. And then next Friday, John and I are going to be hanging out with you for the duration of the fundraising drive. We are in pre-drive starting today. So John and I are super excited to be hanging out with you from October 2nd through October 9th on the morning show, asking for you to support KEXP during our fall fundraising drive. And just a reminder, we can't do any of this without your support. 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They are so cool. I am serious. I love these. 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We have an I Want My KEXP t-shirt. We have an awesome classic beanie that has a pom-pom on it, and we have a new KEXP zip-up hoodie. We also have the return of the Vinyl Club. I'll call it the second season. We started this Vinyl Club last fall for the first time, and you get 12 records sent to you of live on KEXP sessions throughout a year. So if you missed that, or if you want to sign up for season two of our Vinyl Club, those are open right now, and those are super limited. We are not offering them again after the fundraising drive ends next Friday. So you can get your gift in early. I'm going to be thanking people throughout the show today. If you give early on the show, I'll be getting your names today. You can, again, donate at kexp.org/donate. So much stuff to get to on the show as well. Today is Dolly Parton Appreciation Day, as the date is 9/25, so we'll be appreciating Dolly a little bit later on in the show. Lots of new music to get to and lots of fun Friday bangers as well. Let me know what you want to hear today. DJ at kexp.org or text 206-903-5397. And as I mentioned, such a busy day today. We have something really fun coming up at noon today. The wonderful Hermanos Gutierrez are going to be live on KEXP, so you can listen to that wherever you are. Or if you're in Seattle, you can come on down to the Gathering Space. It is free and open to the public. That performance starts at noon today in the Gathering Space, and we are celebrating a Ki'i Aura in the Gathering Space all day today. We're teaming up with the Consulate of Mexico in Seattle and Mexam Fest to celebrate Latin music, culture, and community, featuring Latinx vendors here in our Gathering Space, DJ sets, community orgs, and much more from 11 a.m. to 5 p.m. all day today. Free, all ages, open to the public. You can find more information at kexp.org. So to get you excited for that as well, this This is a brand new single from Hermanos Gutierrez right now. It's called Los Andes. It's here on the morning show, where the music matters. KEXP, thanks for being with us. Happy Friday.

0: 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That is a mashup album of Nina Simone and Lauryn Hill featuring the Fugees. That was Fugee Law from the mashup album Nina Simone and Lauryn Hill, The Miseducation of Eunice Wayman. You can check out more information about that on our real-time playlist at kexp.org. Shout out to Ken, who's helping out on the real-time playlist today. Thank you, Ken. Also, Owen, of course, helping out on the show, as always, producing the morning show virtually today from Pennsylvania. Hi, Owen! You also heard new music from Danielle Ponder. Sun and Moon is the name of that song. Her new album, Everything Has Changed, comes out on October 9th. You also heard Black Pumas covering Rodriguez's Sugar Man and Hermanos Gutierrez with a new song called Los Andes. And Hermanos Gutierrez is going to be playing live in the KXP Gathering Space today at noon. So you can just come on down and see them play on our Gathering Space stage. That is free and all ages. First come, first serve. If the room fills up, of course. So come down a little bit early and hang out with us, because we're going to be celebrating all day long as well for our Hispanic Heritage Month celebration, Aki'iora, that's happening in the Gathering Space from 11 a.m. to 5 p.m. today. So not only is that that live performance happening at noon, but there's going to be vendors, DJ sets, community organizations, and much more. It's free, all ages, open to the public. You can find more information at kexp.org.
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1: Morgan here with you on this Friday edition of The Morning Show, and Owen said, hi, Schmorgan, because we call each other schmo names. He's schmoing to me, and I'm Schmorgan to him. That's facts. Doesn't work very well, John's name. John. Nope, doesn't work for him. Thank you so much for tuning in today. Hope you're having a great Friday so far. Appreciate you hanging out with us today. And thank you so much to everybody who's been writing in so far. We have so many people to shout out. Sarah in Minneapolis, Noah in Minneapolis, another Noah in Jersey City, Erica in Corvallis, Jorge in Albuquerque, New Mexico, John in West Seattle. Dan wrote in alongside Crush the Aussie Dog in Rockford, Illinois, my hometown, and requested some Cheap Trick. Trevor in Portland, Tristan in Denver, Carol in Denver, Kayla in Seattle, Worm in Wisconsin, shouting out pal Doug in San Francisco, wanting to hear some Clash. I'll get to that soon. Thank you, Sean in Toronto, Eden listening in the East Coast on a bike trip. Thank you for writing in as well. And it is the first day of our pre-drive right now. We have the fall fundraising drive kicking off officially at 7 p.m. on the continent on Friday, this next Friday, a week from today. And we are in pre-drive, though. You do not have to wait until the drive starts to help us hit our goal early. We definitely need this momentum to build throughout the week. We got a big goal to hit so that we can stay funded here at KEXP and make sure that human beings are behind the decks each and every day, programming the best possible music for you to hear each and every day and able to connect with you, our community. So want to shout out a few people who have given so far this morning. Yay, Shay in Port Angeles gave $1,200. Wow, woo, thank you so much. Just a reminder that we have our second season of our vinyl club available starting right now, today, and it is only available for signups until the end of the day on next Friday, the 9th. So if you want to get in on our vinyl club, which are live on KXP sessions, pressed to vinyl, two of those are mailed to you in a batch, and you'll get 12 total throughout the year. Those are for $100 a month or more, so perhaps Shay signed up for that, but those are super limited, so do not wait, because those are going to close, and then they won't be available anymore after the drive is over. Also want to shout out Erwin in Netherlands, giving $120 as an amplifier. Thank you so much. That's $10 a month. That's an ongoing gift they never have to remember to renew, and will remind you on your one-year anniversary of making that amplifier gift to pick new thank you gifts every single year. And if you're an amplifier and maybe fall's your anniversary, we have brand new thank you gifts for you to pick right now. We have a brand new I Want My Wink KEXP shirt. We have a new beanie. We have a new KEXP zip-up hoodie as well. And I want to thank some anonymous donors who gave from Maryland, thank you, giving $120. Dallas, Texas, giving $120. Olympia, Washington, $120. And Arlington, Washington, giving $180 as an amplifier. That's $15 a month. You get two thank you gifts at that amount. So thank you very, very much. Huge thanks to my coworker Lena, who's been giving me your names if you're making gifts at kxp.org/donate today to help us hit our goal early. I'm going to be thanking you throughout the show. 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Let me know if you gave or if you want to hear anything on this Friday. Super nice hanging out with you today. Got so much music I want to get to, so I'm going to get right back into it. This is brand new from Kate Ball with a new song called Shop Girl. It's KEXP, where the music matters. Happy Friday. Thanks for being with us.

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0: Music from Carolyn Rose by request here on Listener Powered KEXP on the morning show. And that's going out to Jordic in Lincoln, Nebraska, which I believe she shouted that out in that song. You also heard Was Not Was with Walk the Dinosaur going out to Mike in Belltown, who said, Happy Friday. Just donated again to get that I Want My KEXP shirt, which you can get right now at kexp.org/donate. It is brand new for our fall fundraising drive that officially kicks off a week from today. And Mike said, could you possibly play Walk the Dinosaur by Was Not Was? Heck yeah. And you know what? A bunch of people really loved hearing that. A common theme was I totally forgot about that song. And within the first three bars, I knew exactly what it was. Lots of people saying this is taking me right back to fourth grade, which I love. A listener wrote in and said it reminded them of that show Dinosaurs with like the puppet dinosaurs with the baby that said, not the mama. By the way, my husband and I talk about that show from time to time because it has one of like the most traumatic endings of what is supposed to be a kid's show. Like the dinosaurs don't make it. I don't know if you remember that ending, but it's messed up. You also heard Abibio Sound Machine from their new album Chopping Mountain. Return to Sender is the name of that song. Public Enemy by request. By the time I get to Arizona, a lot of people loving hearing Public Enemy today too. That goes out to Josh and Magnolia, who said, Morgan on the morning show on a Friday. How lucky are we? That's very sweet. Thank you. Can we hear a song from the early 90s from Public Enemy by the time I get to Arizona? Thanks for hanging out with us today. Thank you, Josh. Appreciate it. You also heard Quantic. That was a cover of Paul McCartney and Wings 1985, and the sound of that song just reminded me so much of the song that you heard at the top of that set. Brand new music out of Virginia from an artist called Kate Bollinger. That song is called Shop Girl here on KEXP.
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0: Morgan here with you on the morning show today, sitting in for my friend John, who is doing an epic hike in Japan right now. He'll be back with you next Wednesday, so I will be with you for the next three morning shows today, Monday and Tuesday as well. So very happy to be here with you, and then I'll be right back here with you again a week from today because it is the fall fundraising drive kicking off next Friday, so John and I will be hanging out 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You can help us hit our goal early. We have a big goal to pay all the bills here at KEXP, so we could use your help right now. If you would like to give, you can give right now at kexp.org/donate. We have amazing new thank you gifts. I am serious. I love these. I highly recommend you go look at them. We have an MTV inspired t-shirt that says, I want my KEXP. We also have a new KEXP beanie that has a pom-pom on the top. We have not had a pom-pom on a beanie for a very long time. And so I asked my friends very nicely in our fundraising department if we could please have a pom-pom hat. And they said, yes, that's a wonderful idea. So pom-poms aplenty. We also have a new KEXP zip-up hoodie. It is black. It is awesome. It has an awesome new KEXP logo on the breast. And we have the return of the KEXP Vinyl Club. So if you heard about this last year, maybe you signed up, maybe you missed out and you wanted to get in on this. We brought it back for a second season and it is only open for a week of signups. So if you wanted to sign up for the KEXP Vinyl Club, I recommend doing that as soon as possible. For $100 a month, you get 12 exclusive limited edition live on KEXP sessions. There are two of them per album, one on each side, A side and B side. So you can sign up for those right now. All of those are available at kexp.org/donate. Huge thank you to Eric in Seattle, who just gave $120 on the show today. Thank you. Stuart in Brooklyn gave $240. Sophia in Napa, California gave $120. Amanda in Vermont gave $120. Thank you so much. Also, anonymous donations coming in from Los Angeles, $120. And Freeland, Washington, $50. Thank you so much. Also, getting some really nice messages in support of KEXP. Lisette in West Seattle wrote in and said, I was going through the darkest time of my life when I discovered KEXP about 20 years ago. I was immediately drawn to the music, the amazing DJs, and the sense of community KEXP taught me that it's okay to not be okay and reinforce that I am not alone. Through music, I can feel each and every emotion that passes through my body, and it helped me to process the trauma of losing my mom and my brother when I was young. Music has saved my life, and I owe that to KEXP. When I hear other listeners' stories on the air, I feel connected to that person, even if they are halfway across the globe. Thank you, KEXP fam. Thank you, Lisette. And we hear those kinds of messages all the time, and it is because of this very, very strong community that you've all built here that we have each other's backs. So thank you very, very much for supporting KEXP. If you, again, want to make a gift, you can do that. And I'll be thanking you during the show today. And then John and I are very excited to be hanging out with you, getting crazy during the fundraising drive. All right. Lots going on today, but today is Dolly Parton Appreciation Day. So if you're if you haven't heard this news, today is September 25th. So that means it's 9-2-5. Let's appreciate some Dolly. It's KEXP. Happy Friday.

Hello. Today, we're going to talk about Dolly Parton and Porter Wagoner. Porter Wagoner had his own television show in Nashville. On his show, he sang songs, and he also had what they called a girl singer named Norma Jean. But Norma Jean left the show. Enter Dolly Parton. And Dolly Parton just thinks, oh, shit, he heard the songs that I sent in for Norma Jean and wants me to write more songs. And Porter Wagoner sits her down and is like, hey, I want you to be on my show and you'll be the girl singer because you're a girl. Over the course of the next 6 years, just like, kill it. 13 duet albums, 18 hits, and everyone loves them. And she wants to have a solo career, but every time she writes a song, he's like, you gotta do it this way, I'm the boss, it's my f***ing show, you will do it how I say, I'm Porter Wagoner, it's the Porter Wagoner Show, you're my girl singer. Okay, I guess I'll follow along, because I have to, because you're the boss. But her solo, like, none of her songs are doing that well in her solo career. And one night, she signs an autograph with this little auburn-haired girl. She says, hey, darling, what's your name? And the girl says, Jolene. And she says, Jolene, Jolene, Jolene, Jolene. That is the name of a f***ing country and western song. And that is her first huge f***ing hit. Everyone is like, we like that song, Dolly Parton.

0: I think we just turned this Friday into a Fri-yay. I don't know about you. It's the morning show here on listener-powered 90.3 FM, KEXP in Seattle, 92.7 FM in the Bay Area, KEXP.org, and our mobile apps around the world. You just heard my Friday songs because it is my favorite segue of all time. Hot Chips cover of Dancing in the Dark, which is interpolated with LCD Sound System's All My Friends. Blending into In Excess's Don't Change is my favorite segue of all time. So I hope you enjoyed that. You also heard the Friday songs, Mint Royale's Show Me, and some Dolly Parton love, as today is Dolly Parton Appreciation Day, because today is 925. You heard the Todd Terria remix of the song Jolene. You also heard a little drunk history story of Dolly Parton's Jolene, and 9 to 5, of course, here on the morning show on KEXP.
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0: Morgan here with you on the morning show today. Happy Friday. Thank you so much for hanging out with us today. Hope you're doing well. Hope you have some fun plans this weekend, too. If you're not doing anything this afternoon, highly recommend coming down to KEXP. We have a free show with Hermanos Gutierrez. They're going to be live on KEXP, so you can listen to them broadcast live as well, starting at noon. But if you want to come hang out with us today in the gathering space, that is a free all-ages show. So you can come on down, see Hermanos Gutierrez starting at noon, and starting at 11, going till 5 p.m. today, we're having our Hispanic Heritage Month celebration, which we call Aquí y Ahora. And so we want to invite you to come hang out with us. We're going to have Latinx vendors, DJ sets, community organizations, and more, including that live performance. It's free and all ages, open to the public. So I hope you can come down and hang out with us today. And I'll be with you on my usual show tomorrow, Saturday, noon to 3. If you're not familiar with me, that is my home base. If you dig the music I'm playing today, that's a good sampling of what you can catch on Saturday afternoons. And thank you so much to everybody who's been writing in today. 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Shout out to Coco and Maple Leaf, Matt in Brooklyn, Barbara in Kent, Jess in Bainbridge Island, Julie in San Francisco, Amy in San Francisco, Noah in Everett. All of the Noahs are writing in today. Todd in Scottsdale, road tripping to Ohana Fest this weekend in Dana Point, California. Extra Sour in San Francisco, Peter in Norwalk, Connecticut, Amanda in Sacramento, Pepper in Napa, Zachy in Shoreline, Chris in D.C., Greg in Yolo in Vegas, Leah in B.C., Canada, Co in London, Ontario, Canada, John in San Jose, Peter in Madison, Abby in Santa Rosa, Andy in Whistler, and Matt from Portland. Thank you all so much for saying hi today. And today,

Today kicks off our pre-drive for our fall fundraising drive that officially starts a week from today at 7 p.m. And so we're asking for your support early to help us hit a very big goal to power KEXP. And a huge thank you to the folks who have been giving so far. Shay and Shoreline, another Shay, who wrote in to me and said, I heard another Shay give today, so I'm giving. Thank you very much. $120. Gabriel in Pittsburgh gave $1,200. Yes, thank you so much. Regis in Utah giving $120. Diana in Seattle giving $240. Chad in Bend, Oregon giving $1,200. Thank you so much. Lee in St. John's, Newfoundland gave $240 and some anonymous donations coming in. West Hills, California, $120. Piedmont, California, $500, which actually earns you a hi-ya! That's my Miss Piggy gift to anyone giving $500. That's how you earn that, by the way. And San Francisco giving $360. Everyone picking up new thank you gifts. We have our brand new I Want My KEXP t-shirt. We also have a new beanie with a pom-pom on it and a new zip-up hoodie and the return for season two of the KEXP Vinyl Club, which is super limited. You only have a week to sign up for it. It closes after the fundraising drive ends next Friday, or Friday the 9th, I should say. So you have 2 weeks to sign up for it. At $100 a month, you will be sent 12 live on KEXP session records, which is actually 24 sessions because there will be two per record. They're super limited, only available during the next couple weeks at $100 a month. So you can find all of those, make a gift. I'm going to be thanking everyone who gives during the show today at kexp.org/donate. All right, getting back into the music. I've got some Madonna coming up because it's Friday. Also, want to get to this new remix from Peaches featuring Joe from Idols. This is the Pixel Grip remix of the song sweat, You're All Right. Sweat, it's KEXP. Happy Friday.

0: It's the Friday edition of the morning show here on Listener Power KEXP. Music from Giorgio Moroder featuring Kylie Minogue on that song right here, right now, from Giorgio Moroder's album Deja Vu that came out in 2015. You also heard Madonna's Vogue, Nitzer Ebb. Shout out to Owen for suggesting that. That sounded awesome. Join in the chant right after that brand new Peaches featuring Joe Talbot of Idol's song called You're All Right, and that was the Pixel Grip remix of that song here on KEXP.
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0: Morgan here with you on this Friday morning. Hope you're all doing well, having a great day so far. Hope you got some fun plans this weekend as well. I am having so much fun hanging out with you, and this show is absolutely flying by. Less than an hour left before Troy comes in and takes over for the midday show at 10 a.m. If you want to hear anything in the final hour of the show or just say hi, it's always great to hear from all of you. You can reach out dj@kxp.org or text 206-903-5397. Getting so many messages. Shout out to Jennifer and Jeff in Queens, New York. Thank you to Lex in Everett for listening. Another Noah in St. Louis, Jesse in Ballard, Amy in Walla Walla, Erica in San Francisco, Kevin in Tumwater, David in Lake City. Thank you all so much for writing in and saying hi today. Lots of great requests coming in as well. I see I'll try and work in Cheap Trick and The Clash, maybe some Pixies, The Cure, trying to get to so many things today. So thank you so much for all of those great suggestions as well. And it is the beginning of our pre-drive. Our fall fundraising drive kicks off a week from today at 7 p.m. on the continent. And if you would like to give early, we would love for you to make a donation right now. And I'm thanking people who are giving during the morning show today. So if you want to get a gift in before the end of the show, I should be getting another update from my coworker Lena here soon. So you can give at kxp.org/donate. We have so many awesome new thank you gifts, including the MTV inspired I Want My KEXP t-shirt. You got to check that out. Also a new beanie and a new zip-up hoodie, and we have the return of the Vinyl Club, and the window for signing up for that is only 2 weeks long, and then it will not be available for signing up anymore. That is exclusive live on KXP sessions pressed to vinyl. 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So that is very fun. Lots of love for the first season of our Vinyl Club. So hope you can sign up for that at $100 a month at kexp.org. And let's see, getting back into the music. I have some B-52s coming up. They're playing tonight right across the way from us at Climate Pledge Arena alongside Devo. So going to get to that in the next set. But first, I want to get to Fantagram covering Cold War Kids' Hang Me Up to Dry. This comes from a Cold War Kids anniversary album. I'll tell you about that soon. It's-

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0: a face. Yeah. Can I do the questioner again, please? I don't think my personality came through.
1: Music from Get Down Services here on The Morning Show on Listener Power. KEXP, The Radiator, the name of the song from Get Down Services' new album called Massive Champion. You also heard Fat Dog, Cancel Me, I'm Tired is the name of that song and the album that comes out on October 2nd, next Friday. You heard the B-52s, Rome, going out to Jason in Bellevue, and everyone going to the B-52s and Devo show tonight right across the way from us here at Climate Pledge Arena at the Seattle Center. And you heard Fantagram covering Cold War Kids' Hang Me Up to Dry. And October marks the 20-year anniversary of the release of Cold War Kids, Robbers and Cowards. And for that 20th edition, there are some special new tracks, including Fantagram's version of Cold War Kids' Hang Me Up to Dry, here on KEXP.
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1: Morgan here with you on The Morning Show on this Friday morning. Sitting in for my friend John today, who is in Japan going on a beautiful mossy hike, he said. It sounds amazing. Can't wait to hear the time that he had when he gets back. But I'll be here with you for the next 3 morning shows. So today and Monday and Tuesday. And then John will be back with you on Wednesday. And then I'll be joining him again on Friday as we begin the KEXP Fall Fundraising Drive. Very excited to be hanging out with you. And John and I are very excited to be asking for your support because we're super proud of how we fund KEXP. It's directly by you voting for KEXP. So we don't have to answer to corporate interests or anyone else. It is just you. But that is why it is very critical during these times when we ask for your support that you take a little bit of time out of your day and a little bit of cash out of your wallet and whatever works for your budget to KEXP. We'd love for you to participate and help us hit this very big goal that we have to pay all the bills here at KEXP to make sure that we can have over 250 artists through this door recording live on KEXP sessions, to make sure that we have human beings at the board here in the booths here at KEXP 24 hours a day, 7 days a week, connecting with you directly so that we can answer your messages, so that we can work in your requests, so that we can respond to what's going on in the world, so that we can appreciate Dolly on 9-to-5 day and everything else that we're able to do here, including celebrating Hispanic Heritage Month today with our Aki Ora celebration. It's from 11 a.m. to 5 p.m. today. We're inviting you to hang out with us in the KEXP gathering space. Hermanos Gutierrez are going to be live on KEXP at noon. So wherever you are, if you can't join us, you can tune in for that. And we're going to have Latinx vendors, DJ sets, community orgs, and much more all day long. You can find out all the details at kexp.org, but all of that is made possible because of you supporting KXP. And I want to say a huge thank you to the folks who have been donating this morning. We got a $1,200 gift from Evan in Montlake Terrace. Woo! Thank you so much. Katie in New York also giving $1,200, and an anonymous donor in Redmond giving $1,200. That's our Gold Club sound effect. You're going to be hearing a lot of that next week when John is back. Thank you all so, so much. I am guessing maybe you signed up for the KXP Vinyl Club, which is only open for signups for the next 2 weeks if you want to get 12 exclusive LPs with two KXP live on KXP sessions on the A and B side. So that's 24 sessions on 12 records that we'll send you throughout the year. That is open for signups right now at $100 a month at kxp.org. Also, thank you to Scott in Brooklyn, New York for giving $120. Donor in Mesa, Arizona giving $240. 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And my coworker Lena will let me know your names if you give during the last half hour of the show. I would love to thank you. 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Hope you're having fun choosing your new thank you gifts. We have some awesome ones right now, including an MTV inspired I Want My KXP t-shirt, a beanie, a new hoodie, and that vinyl club. You can check out all of those and make a gift right now at kxp.org/donate. And thank you very, very much. All right, getting back into the music. I have some requests coming up in this set for some Built to Spill and Pixies. But first, here's new music out of London from a band we're loving called Hazy Waters. The song is called Take Me Home. It's the morning show. It's KEXP.

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By request, going out to Matt and SeaTac wanting to hear The Cure's Friday, I'm in Love Today.

0: Another request for Pixies going out to Rachel for Tom going to see the Pixies in Santa Fe. Monkey Gone to Heaven is the name of that song. Lots of people going to that Pixies show. As soon as I played that, all the Santa Fe folks chimed in. I'm going to that show tonight, including Mary and Jen in Santa Fe. I think if you're in Santa Fe and you're going to the Pixies show tonight, you have to wear your KXP shirt. And when you find each other, make sure you become friends. That's a rule. You also heard Built to Spill by request, Carry the Zero from 1998's Keep It Like a Secret. That's going out to Nurse Petey, who wrote in and said, "Hey team, today's the birthday of my best friend Mark. We lost him back during the pandemic. He was a big fan of Built to Spill. If you have the space today to play a song for him, that would mean a lot. You got it. Thanks for sharing that memory of Mark today, Nurse Petey. Thinking about you today." And new music starting off that set from a band out of London called Hazy Waters that we are loving the songs that they're sharing with us so far. That one is called Take Me Home here on KEXP.
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0: Okay, good news, everyone. Mary in Santa Fe is going to wear her KXP shirt to the Pixies show tonight. So there's one. Hopefully you see each other while you're there. That's awesome. My name is Morgan. Glad to be here with you on the morning show on this Friday morning. I've been sitting in from my friend John today while he's taking an awesome trip to Japan. I will be back with you, well, tomorrow for my usual show. If you're not familiar with me, my home base is Saturdays noon to 3. If you dug what you heard today, I recommend tuning in on Saturdays. And I'll be back with you on the morning show on Monday and Tuesday. Then John will be back with you on Wednesday and Thursday. Then I'll be joining him again next Friday as we begin the fall fundraising drive here at KEXP. And we're super excited to be asking for your support starting Friday and then going through all the way the following week, ending on the 9th. And starting on Monday the 5th, we're going to begin our listener countdown that you all voted for 10 of your favorite songs of the 90s. We're going to be counting down 540 of those starting on Monday at 7 a.m. through 7 p.m. each day. We'll pick it up Monday through Friday, counting it down to your number one favorite song of the 90s. Super excited to reveal that playlist to you. I've been working through cleaning up all the data, so I've seen it all, but I'm very excited for you to hear it in its final form. And huge thank you to everybody who's been tuning in and writing in during the show today. Appreciate you all very much. Thank you, David in Alaska, Nate in Richmond Beach, Kurt in Fremont, Miss Michael in Des Moines, Washington. Thank you, my friend. Chris in Bothell, Spencer in Oakland, Dan in Minnesota, Lauren and Kate in Alameda, Cynthia, happy birthday, Hannah in Berkeley, Justin in Berkeley, Dave in foggy San Francisco, and JB in BC, Canada. Thank you all so much. And I've been asking for your support this morning since we are beginning our pre-drive right now. You do not have to wait until the fall fundraising drive starts to help us hit our goal. You can do that right now. And I've been thanking folks who have been giving during the show today. So I got my final list of folks who gave during the show today as I'm about to pass the baton on to Troy for the midday show. So I want a huge thank you to David in Arlington, Virginia, who gave $120. Thank you so much. Andy in San Clemente, California, giving $240. Ben in Cambridge, Wisconsin, becoming an amplifier at $6 a month, $72. Thank you. EJ in Seattle, giving $240. Quality Town Car and Shoreline gave $1,200. That's amazing. Thank you so much. We also had a donor in Burien giving $1,200. Thank you so much. Tyler in Spokane giving $120. Brent in Fairway, Kansas giving $72. And a donor in Seattle giving $120. Thank you all very, very much. You can give online at kxp.org/donate. Pick up your new thank you gifts and help us hit our pre-drive goals so that we can start the official fundraising drive very, very strong at 7 p.m. officially on Friday. And my friend Albina just waved at me from the gathering space because we have a very fun day planned at KEXP today. Starting at 11, we're inviting you into the gathering space to hang out out with us for our Hispanic Heritage Month celebration, which we call a Ki'i Ora, which means here and now. And from 11 to 5 p.m. today, we're going to have Latinx vendors setting up in the gathering space. You can purchase some cool things from them. We have DJ sets all afternoon, community organizations, and Hermanos Gutierrez are going to be playing live on the stage at noon. That is going to be broadcast as well. So if you can't join us in person, you can tune in for that at noon. And it's going to be so much fun. Find out all the information at kxp.org. Thank you to Ken for helping on the playlist. Thank you to Owen for helping out virtually in Pennsylvania today. Thank you to all of you for tuning in and writing in. Appreciate you all very much. I'll be back with you tomorrow. Handing things over to Troy up next at 10 a.m. Hermanos Gutierrez live in the gathering space at noon. And Larry's with you on the afternoon show. Evie with you on drive time. And lots of great music throughout the weekend. I'll see you soon. Gonna leave you with some new music from Jungle. This is called Someday, Somewhere. Have a great rest of your Friday. I'll talk to you tomorrow. Bye.

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Welcome to the Midday Show, everybody. My name is Troy Nelson. Happy to be with all of you. I felt like coming out of the gate swinging this morning. I have no idea why, but there you go. Nine Inch Nails from The Fragile. And that song is called La Mer. On drums, the late, great Bill Rieflin. Fantastic musician, and I miss him every day. Before that, you heard Pink Floyd and The Great Gig in the Sky. And amazing vocal performance on that track, as well as the Lil Yachty song, The Black Seminole, which is the opening track to the excellent album Let's Start Here that came out in 2023. Pink Floyd again. Yes, a little Pink Floyd sandwich on the run from Dark Side of the Moon. And you heard music from Nabiha Iqbal. And that song is called Gentle Heart from her Dreamer album from 2023. Music from Taxi Kebab. And that was from 2022. Ardina is the name of that track. And starting the midday show off with that long set of music to start off the midday show today, Turnstile and Bad Bad Not Good teaming up for that rendition of Alien Love Call. Thank you for being with us here on the Midday Show. Thank you for supporting KEXP. It's also the pre-drive. We have the fall fundraising drive coming up. And right now, all your gifts matter. 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You can do that right now at kexp.org. We'd love to see your name pop up. And love to see you supporting this type of programming and KEXP and all that we do and all that we have built together for over 50 years. So you can do that once again now at kexp.org. Thank you to everybody writing in. I've got lots of shout outs to do, which I'll do throughout the show today. And also a little bit later at noon, Hermanos Gutierrez is going to be live on KEXP from the Gathering Space from right here at KEXP. And if you are in the Seattle Center neighborhood, believe me, you're not going to want to miss this. And you can come on in and check it out. It's free, open to the public. And so excited about that a little bit later here on the Midday Show. Lots of requests that I'm going to try to get to as many of yours as possible. Would love to hear from you. 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

0: You're listening to KEXP. It's the Midday Show, and that is the Bay Area DJ Nick Monaco right there from an album that came out 10 years ago. And that song is called Conversation Piece. Nick Monaco shared an exclusive set with KEXP for Midnight in a Perfect World around the time of this album's release. There is a link there. Thank you, Alex, on the real-time playlist, adding all these links and information. One of the best at the online playlist that you can look at kexp.org. And before that, you heard music from Granddaddy, released in 1997, if you can believe that. AM180 is the name of that track that much later in 2002 gained more popularity when it was in the movie 28 Days Later. And also you heard music from Cold Cave out of Los Angeles. Promised Land is the name of that track. And you heard new music from M83. They are releasing their 10th album literally today. The album's called I Wrote You a Letter. Blister Sunrise is the name of the track.
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0: All right, thank you for being with us here on KEXP. My name is Troy Nelson, in for the Midday Show. And looking at all these messages coming in, lots flowing in here. Andy in Woodinville, thank you. Andy said, strong start to a Friday Midday Show. Thank you, Andy. Jana in Ballard. And we've also got Jesse in California, Rick in Seattle, Mandy in Portland, Derek in Redmond, Brian in Ballard, T Smooth in the house. That should be my nickname. But John Richards called me T Roy on the morning show a long time ago, and now that is my name. And I'll take it. That's totally fine. But T Smooth, thank you for being here. Michael in Chicago, Rob in Port Townsend, and Dan in Cincinnati, Elliot in Vancouver, Justin and Keith listening in from Sandpoint, Mike in Belltown, Roger in Interbay, Tom in Spokane, Hunter in Tahoe, Eric in Mount Vernon, Nancy in West Seattle, Will in Capitol Hill, Tiffany in Portland, Lucha Luna, awesome Seattle duo. Thank you. Nate in Jackson, Michigan. Toddy, thank you. Sean in Spokane, Patrick in Ballard, Cheryl H, our DJ assistant here at KEXP, Zeke in Corvallis. Somebody's texting in as we speak, and I don't have a name on that one, but I'll do some more shout outs as the show goes on. Don't forget, a little bit later at noon, we're going to be live with Hermanos Gutierrez, and we're teaming up with the Consulate of Mexico in Seattle and Mexam Fest to celebrate Latin music, culture, and community, featuring Latinx vendors, DJ sets, community organizations, and more. And that's happening from 11 a.m. to 5 p.m. It is free. It is all ages, open to the public in KEXP's gathering space. So come on down, and I'm very much excited about Hermanos Gutierrez, one of my current faves. So that's going to be exciting. Once again, that's at noon. All right, and also it's the pre-drive, people giving early so that you can just give and support human-powered KEXP, and then when the fall drive comes around, you can just sit back and be like, hey, did my part, and I'm looking at who has already given today. Where is that? There it is. David in Denver, Colorado, giving a one-time gift of $120. Thank you, David in Denver. Also, we've got some anonymous donations from Berrien, the Berrien neighborhood in Washington. Richmond, California, and Seattle. So once again, you can give early at kexp.org. It's incredibly easy to do. All dollar amounts go towards the overall goal, but we would love to hit our pre-drive goals. So we would love to hear from you now. That would be fantastic. All right, getting back into it here, I've got more brand new music for all of you. This is from RIP Magic. It's called Stadium Drive. It's KEXP, your midday show.
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0: listening to KEXP. Wow. That was like a half hour of midday show producer Mira and I could not think of that song. And it was like literally 30 minutes. And I don't know why it entered my mind, but about 30 minutes ago, I said to Mira, I go, do you know that song that goes, na na na na na na na na na? And then she starts humming it. And then we start asking our coworkers. Everybody's humming it, but nobody knew what the hell song that is. And then thank goodness one of our coworkers was like, I think that song is in the movie The Parent Trap. And then that's what led us to figuring out the song. I thought it was like a Fatboy Slim song or something. I don't know why that was like that in my mind. But I think the reason we had a hard time with that one is because I've never even heard of the artist Young Holt Unlimited from the 60s. And Soulful Strut is the name of the track. I just had never heard of that that duo before. And now I want to listen to more. But I feel like it's a pretty iconic horn line, if you will. That took a while. And even with the internet, kind of nice. Actually reminded me of my childhood before the internet, where you actually just didn't know the answer to something. And then back in those days, you just kind of let it go. You're like, well, I'll never know the answer to that question, but thankfully, we figured it out. Before that, you heard Abibio Sound Machine with that song Menzo, and their new album's called Chopping Mountain. And you heard new music from Art Deco out of Canada, and that song is called The Death of Indie. And you heard music from R.I.P. Magic at the top of the set. Their album's coming out on October 30th. That song is called Stadium Drive, and it's all right here on KEXP.
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0: All right, how's everybody doing? 11:11, make a wish. Oh, it just turned 11:12. All right, well, set your reminders for tomorrow. There's lots of people in the gathering space here at KEXP. It is wild. We've got Hermanos Gutierrez going to be performing in just about 45 minutes at noon. And we are teaming up with the Consulate of Mexico in Seattle and Mex-Am Fest to celebrate Latin music, culture, and community. If you're in the Seattle Center neighborhood, I would highly recommend getting here. It's filling up. Who else do we got going on listening in? Jenny in West Seattle. Thank you. Jenny said, I'm sure people are now texting you about Swing Out Sisters. Am I the same girl you used to know? I never knew that was a direct ripoff of the song you played. Okay, what is Swing Out Sisters? I'm going to look that one up. I don't know what that is. I'm seeing if it's in our... It's not in our music or our digital library. All right, I'll do some digging. Pedro in Colorado, thank you so much. And Andrea in Denver, Skip in White Center, Tom in Greenwood, Aaron in Seattle, Teddy in Grand Junction, Colorado, James in Oakland. Yes, James said, I'm here in Oakland checking in on the midday show, and we decided to renew our annual donation of $1,200. We're very excited about the next round of Vinyl Club. Well, wow. Thank you, James. That's huge because we have a pre-drive going on, and people are giving early just so they can sit back during the upcoming fall fundraising drive and know that they did their part in supporting human-curated radio. So thank you so much, James, in Oakland, where we're on at 92.7 in the Bay Area. All right, getting back into the music here on the Midday Show. This is the latest from Sampa the Great. It's called Simon Says. It's KEXP.

0: You. Yeah, you. You're listening to Troy Nelson on KEXP.
1: You mean something. You're not simply one of many. You're electrifying.

0: listening to KEXP. And the saga continues. This all started about 45 minutes ago. I'm talking to Midday Show producer Mira. And I just said to her, and I don't even know where it came from. I said, what is that song that goes, na na na na na na na na na na na na na na na na na na? And then she starts humming it. Then we can't figure it out. And I know there's an app that you can hum into. I downloaded the app, and I would hum into this app, and it said, we recognize the song. I got excited, and then it said, to continue, it's $9.99 a month. I'm like, I'm not doing that. And so we just asked a bunch of coworkers. Everybody was humming the song, but nobody knew who the artist was. And then finally, one of our coworkers said, that song is in the movie The Parent Trap. And then that's what led us to figuring out that it's Young Holt Unlimited from the 60s. The song is called Soulful Strut, but that's, even that version is not how I remember it. I'm having like a Mandela effect or something. Like, I swear it was like a Fatboy Slim thing, or it had sort of a more modern beat. And then everybody started texting and emailing in, a bunch of listeners saying, check out Swing Out Sister, which I've never heard Swing Out Sister either. And that song right there that you just heard, called Am I the Same Girl, which samples that song that we are talking about, but I still don't think that's the version that I remember. I swear it had like kind of a modern beat, and maybe not. It almost feels like it was like in an Austin Powers movie or something. I don't know. But nonetheless, I like that song. And also, I like the original version. There's got to be more versions out there. But there you go. Swing Out Sister with that song, Am I the Same Girl? And then you heard Logic 1000 before that, featuring Christine and the Queens on that song, The Only One. And some classic Ghostland Observatory, lots of people writing in, and very nostalgic for that album, Paparazzi Lightning, that came out in 2006. KEXP was like huge champion of Ghostland Observatory, still are. I'm not sure if they're still going, but what I know is that we played that album like crazy, and we had them at our KEXP barbecue all the way back then, too. Midnight Voyage is the name of that song. You heard music from Thievery Corporation featuring Raquel Jones on that song, Letter to the Editor. And starting off that set of music, you heard the latest from Sampa the Great. Simon Says, the name of that track, and the full-length album will be released on October 30th.
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0: Also, thanks to everybody giving early. We have a pre-drive going on. Our fall fundraising drive is coming up, but we have pre-drive goals that we want to hit. And some people are just giving early so that they can sit back, relax, and know that they did their part in supporting something that we all believe in. And that is human-curated radio, no algorithms, no pre-planned shows, just programming on the fly, responding to the KEXP community on the fly. And since that's so important to you and so many others, we ask you to go to KEXP.org and give early, and so that you can just sit back, relax during the drive and be like, yep, I already did that. And I'll thank you on the air as well. I'm waiting for some more thank yous, but I'm assuming you will go to KEXP.org and do that now. Also, I'll do some shout outs very soon. Lots of messages coming in. I'm going to play a little catch up. And in the meantime, this is music out of Bremerton, Washington. This is Russian Blue. It's KEXP.

0: Music is what holds the world together. This world, the next world, and the previous world.
1: KEXP, where the music matters.

0: It is KEXP. That is the music of Sharon Van Etten right there. Comeback Kid, the name of that track. And before that, you heard Tears for Fears covering Animal Collective and doing their version of My Girls. And before that, you heard Ed Schrader's Music Beat with that song Dunce from the Riddles album. And at the top of the set, out of Bremerton, Washington, you heard Russian Blue. That song is called Already Dead.
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0: All right, we're just a few minutes away from being live with Hermanos Gutierrez in the KEXP gathering space. There is a packed room out there. I just went out and peeked at it, and there's so many people. It's going to be awesome. So definitely stick around for Hermanos Gutierrez live, and that's coming up in just a few minutes here. In the meantime, this is new music out of Indiana from Wishy.

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2: Hi, amigos y amigas. Hi, everybody. ¿Qué tal, mi gente? Thank you so much for joining us today. A full room, so many friends here. Thank you so much. It's live on KEXP. My name is Alvina Cabrera from Listener Power Independent KEXP. 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And we are... Thank you. You make this possible. Thank you so much. And we are all here at the KEXP Gathering Space, kicking off the fall season and comunidad with friends and with good music. And I'm really excited because our fabulous siblings, guitarristas del cosmos, Stefan and Alejandro, they just put out a new album, Los Ojos del Cóndor, and I cannot wait to hear the new music with you all. So please... help me and welcome Hermanos Gutierrez live on KEXP from the Gathering Space.

0: Hello, Seattle.
1: What's up?
0: Thank you so much, guys, for being here. Very special day for us with the release of Los Ojos del Cóndor. And we're happy to be able to celebrate it here at KXP. Always special to be back here. And I want to present you my brother, Esteban. Yes. And this first track is called Canto a Mi.

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How are you guys doing? We're so excited to be here. My brother Alejandro, I'm Esteban, we're los hermanos Gutierrez. And are you guys ready for a surprise? Yeah, we're gonna play a song that we've never played live before. Came out today, it's called Alma Mia. And we're super excited to play this song because it's a very personal song from this album. And I remember when I started to play the guitar, I was 8. And the first song that I played was a milonga de Argentina. And that song kind of brought me back to those beginnings. And I think it's a beautiful song. That's why we chose the name Alma Mia. Aquí va con mucho cariño.

Muchísimas gracias. This next song is called Los Ojos del Cóndor. It's the title track of this record. And I will tell you the story, the inspiration, how it all started. We had this picture of our dad in his mid-20s. He went to Peru, the Andes, for the first time. And we felt this admiration that he had for the South American culture. And we wanted to go back and explore and have that curiosity for that culture. And in the end, it's a love letter to South America. Our mom is from Ecuador. And all this landscape is connecting countries from the north to south. Venezuela, Colombia, Ecuador, Peru, Chile, Bolivia, Argentina. So this is really a dedication to the Andes and the culture. Que va a los ojos del cóndor.

Muchas gracias. That sounded really cool. Right? Yeah. Sometimes we have those moments where we can play the extended version and it just feels like a 2-minute song. And so, yeah, that was super cool. Yeah, this is time to say thank you to a lot of people that are watching us. This is such an important day for us today. This is our album number 8, I think. And it's the third one with Easy Eye Sound. Big applause, please, to our label. Big applause to KXP, an amazing radio station. Feels like home here. Again, to all the people that always believed in us on this journey on the last almost 10 years now. And a big thank you to my brother to be here with me. Yeah. The next song is called Los Andes. It's also a new song. Enjoy. Aquí va, con mucho cariño. Thank you.

Muchas gracias. I was thinking about a funny story that happened like a month ago. My kids are in Switzerland. My daughter is 8. My son is 11. And we had a big show in Switzerland. And they came with me. And on the way to the show, my daughter asked me, would it be bad if you play a wrong note? And I never thought about it. And I said, I mean, it wouldn't be that good, but nothing would happen. And since she asked me that, on every song, I always think of my daughter. But so far, everything is good. Yeah, we're going to play the last song for tonight, for today. It's tonight in Switzerland. We flew in 2 days ago. This one is a special song. This is the first time that we're playing this too. It's called Dios de la Paz. It's the last song of the record. And I feel like it's a beautiful way to finish the album because it shows what Hermanos Gutierrez are. It's just two brothers, two instruments, and we're sharing our passion. Thank you so much for listening. Check out the new album. It's super cool. We hope you like it. We put all our emotions and passion in it. So, yeah. Thank you so much for listening. Y hasta la próxima. Aquí va. Dios de la paz.

0: Hermano Gutierrez, live on KEXP. Aplausos. Thank you so much, friends. Los Ojos del Condor is the name of the new album. Thank you so, so much, everyone, for being here with us. 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This was Hermano Gutierrez live on KEXP.
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2: 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October 1st through November 1st. 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

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Music from the Marías right there. Run Your Mouth is the name of that track. And you heard music from Milena's before that with that song, Bang. Milena's performed live on KEXP from Mexico City in December of 2024. You can see that on our YouTube channel or on the real-time playlist. Alex put a link there as well. Once again, thanks to Hermanos Gutierrez. What a fantastic performance. Thank you, Albina, for hosting. And they were just mesmerizing. I literally was just like in a dream state listening to them. Fantastic set from Hermanos Gutierrez. My name is Troy Nelson. You're listening to KEXP. It's the midday show. Many reasons to keep hanging out with us. A little bit later on the afternoon show, which starts in about 20-ish minutes at 1 p.m., Larry Mizell Jr. is going to have some tickets to give away for a show that's happening in the Bay Area, and it's to see Nick Hakim, who's going to be playing October 5th at August Hall, and Larry's going to have multiple pairs of tickets to give away for that, so definitely stick around for that. Also today, I can't believe it, it's the 35th anniversary of Nirvana's Nevermind. It was on this day, 35 years ago, that the world of music was never the same. Our culture was never the same. It was a groundbreaking moment. And tomorrow, on my regular show, I'm regularly with you on Saturdays from 3 p.m. to 6 p.m. Tomorrow, during my show, Craig Montgomery is going to be stopping by at 4:30. He was Nirvana's sound person, live sound person for the Nevermind tour. And also Barrett Jones is going to be stopping by. And Barrett did drum tech for Dave Grohl, grew up with Dave Grohl. And they were very, very close to the Nirvana camp. Well, they were in the Nirvana camp, and they were very involved with the release of Nevermind and what the reaction was to it. And so I'm going to speak with them camp, and they were very involved with the release of Nevermind and what the reaction was to it. And so I'm going to speak with them.

It's KEXP celebrating 35 years. It was 35 years ago today Nirvana put out Nevermind and changed the world. And that is on a budget of, let's see, we recorded at Sound City, which I've been lucky enough to be at. I actually got to make a record at Sound City a few years ago as well. So I got to see where Dave Grohl set up the drums. And so we set our drums up there. And it was just so exciting. They recorded that album in 16 days on a budget of $65,000, which actually still kind of sounds, that's a lot of money, actually. And Butch Vig was producing. I have had the pleasure of interviewing Butch Vig twice, and he's told me all about the process of recording Nevermind. And I think that interview exists somewhere out there in the internet universe or whatever. And tomorrow I've got Craig Montgomery, Nirvana's live sound engineer, and also Barrett Jones, who was Nirvana's drum tech and also has produced and recorded some songs of Nirvana and produced the first Foo Fighters record. They're going to stop by tomorrow at 4:30 on my show to talk about the release of Nevermind 35 years ago. Before that, you heard Titus Andronicus covering Nirvana's Breed, and you heard Butch Walker and the Black Widows covering Nirvana's In Bloom, Jessica Lee Mayfield covering Nirvana's Lounge Act, and Nirvana's Drain You at the start of that set. Well, my name is Troy Nelson. What a pleasure it's been to be with all of you. Stick around for the afternoon show coming up in just a few minutes at 1 p.m. with Larry Mizell Jr. And I'm going to leave you with one more. I'll be back with you tomorrow in my regular spot at 3 p.m. This is the Screamin' Eagle of Soul, Charles Bradley, covering Nirvana's Stay Away. Take care, everybody.

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The Friday Afternoon Show with Larry Mizell Jr. is made possible in part by Stoop Brewing in Ballard, Kenmore, and Capitol Hill.

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3: 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Sending you love on a Friday. Welcome to the afternoon show. My name is Larry Mizell Jr. Sending love to you. And here with you till 4 p.m. Pacific Standard Time. Playing cuts the way we simply must. I'm in here. My super producer, DJ Charlize, got my back. So you know how to act. You just heard Public Enemy, Black Steel, and the Hour of Chaos. Had to play it. It's actually federal law. It's a new law that you have to play Black Steel after Isaac Hayes, hyperbolic, syllabic, sesquialamistic. From Hot Buttered Soul, which is how we opened up the show. After my man Troy left me with some Charles Bradley and the Menahan Street Band. Amazing live session, Hermanos Gutierrez. In the gathering space, packed out. Congrats to the whole team behind that. Shout to Albina. And shout to you. Love to hear from you. You can hit us up at DJ at KEXP.org or text 206-903-5397. That's 206-903-KEXP. Speaking of that number, we're going to be giving away tickets this hour for the guy Nick Hakim in the Bay Area. If you're not going to be in the Bay Area, August at August Hall, on October 5th, you might not want to get in on this. But I'll let you know when we do that, so hold on tight. As we let the music roll on, this time with the coup, speaking of the Bay. Matter of fact, bring it back. Hit the drums for me real quick. Oil that thing up. Make sure it works real good. We gonna need it.

The coup with the guillotine. Boots Riley said, "We got the guillotine means we have the power to get rid of the ruling class, to make a classless society, one where people democratically control the wealth that they create with their labor."

0: Join KEXP for Indigenous Peoples Day on Monday, October 12th, featuring a live broadcast from Daybreak Star Indian Cultural Center from 10 a.m. to 4 p.m. All day, we'll share music from people and communities actively resisting histories of colonization since time immemorial. 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
2: You just heard something from Spiral XP called Blue Earth. Chastity Belt in there. New stuff from them called Pavement. A new single they dropped. Fontaine's DC, new one called Marianne off of Dopamine Chamber. And the coup back there with the guillotine. 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And we truly are. 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Big shout out to Talim. 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Happy Friday, y'all. Thanks for powering all this music, all this fun. I see people gigging out in the gathering space. We got DJs out there today, vendors. It's a beautiful celebration for Aiki Iora programming. Big shout to one Donald Glover, born on this day in 83, aka Childish Gambino. Here's something from his Awaken My Love called Me and Your Mama. This is KEXP, where the music matters.

This next one going out to Martha in Santa Fe. And my girl Moni. And everybody who likes to hear P-Funk on a Friday.

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3: 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From It's a Style Sport coming out next month on the 23rd on Sub Pop. That was Jerry Curl Jump. Daz Band back there with Let It Whip by request. Going out to Extra Sour out in the Bay. Appreciate you. And Funkadelic with Cosmic Slop from Hardcore Jollies. Going out to Martha in Santa Fe. Shout out to my girl Moni. We want to hear some P-Funk. We might have some more of that, too. My super producer, DJ Charlize, got the three stripes in check, so she ready. Yeah. That's right.

Also want to remind y'all about the festivities going on in Gathering Space today, right now, in fact. Part of our month-long celebration of Hispanic Heritage Month, Aquí y Ahora. We had Hermanos Gutierrez live in here. We got DJs live in the Gathering Space right now. We got P.L. Jean right now from Disco Mundo from Global Groove. Oh, with Disco Mundo from Global Groove. From 1 to 2. La Mala Noche from Sazon, 2 to 3. Leah Yoke from Cafeton, 3 to 4. And our own Mike Ramos and Albina Cabrera from 4 to 5. Right there in the Gathering Space. Shout out to the Consulate of Mexico in Seattle, one of our community partners today.

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0: Let's get into this new one from Jam City. 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
2: New stuff, new things from the Bibio Sound Machine from their latest Chopping Mountain, released on September 11th this year. That was the track called Love. New stuff from Jungle before that, from their latest Sunshine, that was called Come Back to Me. Say She in there with Apple of My Eye from their debut album, Prism. New stuff from Sophie Royer from her latest record, Before After, came out September 4th. That track was called Sesquicentennial. And Caroline Polachek back there with Gambler's Prayer from Desire, I Want to Turn Into You. After new stuff from Logic 1000, the track Jersey featuring Jam City. That album Confirmation coming out in October. And you're tuning to KEXP. It's the afternoon show, and I'm Larry Mizell Jr. I feel like I should be in a movie trailer right now.
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2: Shout out to my super producer, DJ Charlize. 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Like an anonymous friend in Seattle made a gift of $240. 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Like Adrian in Seattle making a gift of $120. Like Julia in Ann Arbor, Michigan making a gift of $120. Becoming an amplifier. Thank you, thank you, thank you so much. And big shout to Talene for the help today. My super producer DJ Charlize is up in here. Believe that. And I let you know earlier, if you're in the Bay Area, y'all, or you're going to be there in October, we're giving away tickets to see Nick Hakim at August Hall. That's August 5th. At August Hall in the Bay Area. If you want a chance to win a pair of tickets, all you got to do is text 206-903-KEXP. That's 206-903-KEXP. Just text the word Hakim. Like Nick, like Hakim. 206-903-KEXP. And keep your phone close. Don't put it under the wheel of a 16-wheeler, as we will not be able to contact you from its shattered ruins. Okay? All right. Let's keep it going with this Junior Walker classic. Oh, it's Listener Power KEXP.

0: with DJB from his latest 9M. Junior Walken All-Stars back there with Shotgun, of course. It's a party in the gathering space. You should come on down.
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Oh, we still got one pair of tickets for Nick Hakim in the Bay, October 5th. 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Write in Hakim, like Nick Hakim.

0: Late Night Star, the classic No Parking on the Dance Floor. There's no parking on the dance floor in the gathering space right now. It has nothing to do with anything I'm doing. Shout out to La Mala Noche. If you want to come down for a lively party in the gathering space, it is happening.
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0: If you can brave the rain and find parking, of course.

Shout out to all my folks tuned in. Ian in the U District, Chris in Portland. Shout out to Tina on Lopez Island and Gabrielle in Linwood. Shout out to Eva in San Francisco, Pat in Benicia, California, and Extra Sour in San Francisco. Two shout out to Kevin in Sonoma County. Aliza, Northeast Seattle, thank you for listening. Shout out to Luke in Gig Harbor and Megan in Kent. Shout out to David on Capitol Hill and Adam in Spokane. Shout out to Zach G in Berkeley and Eric in Renton. Shout out to Kristen in Lower Queen Anne and Brian in Ballard, to Taylor in Mammoth Lakes. Shout out to Jim in Mount Baker, my hood. Shout out to David in Reno, Dan in Long Beach. Shout out to my man Barry. Shout out to Joe, to Martha in Santa Fe. Shout out to RM, to Courtney in Austin. Shout out to Hunter, the old DJ BB in San Francisco, and Corey and Trinitron. 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

Shout out to Kat from San Diego, who made it to the gathering space here for the first time and is no doubt out there dancing. But still made a request. This one's going out to Susan for Empanadas Ilegales. Tranquilo.

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2: And you just heard Genesis Owusu. Human Again is the name of that track. Before that, Rosalia, celebrating her birthday today. Rosalia born on this day in 1992. That was Chicken Teriyaki from Motomami. Empanadas Ilegales before that. Coming out of Vancouver. That was the track Tranquilo from their latest Laboratorio Tropical. Going out to Susan from Cat in San Diego, who's currently in the gathering space. The party's still going in the gathering space. Right, Key Ahora celebration, so turn up if you want to turn up. I'm Larry Mizell Jr. It's the afternoon show. Shout out to my super producer, DJ Charlize. And shout out to Megan and Kent, who wanted to hear this group I'm about to play in just a second. But I want to shout out Cheyenne in Seattle, making a one-time gift of $120. An anonymous friend in Seattle with a gift of $40 today. Making gifts ahead of our fall fundraising drive. Just coming week after next. If you have space in your budget and you appreciate all the KEXP does and brings to your life on the daily, go to KEXP.org and make a gift today. As we get into this thing, from our locality, going out to Megan and Kent, who wanted to hear something from the Boom Bap Project.

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3: Erykah Badu and The Alchemist featuring Steve Lacy on that track, To the Moon. Plan C from Before the World Blows, that new collab record from Badu and The Alchemist. Denzel Curry also collaborating with Kenny Beats right there with West Side Gun on the track Crown off Denzel and Kenny's latest two. Nappy Nina and Swervy going out to my man Barry. That was featuring Logie, Good Ass Day from So and So from earlier this year. Open Mike Eagle and Kenny Siegel, another Kenny collaboration, a different Kenny this time. Open Mike Eagle with The Many Hustles of My Lonely Time Traveling Uncle from that album, Doomed. And Boom Bap Project by Request with Rock the Spot from Reprogram came out on Rhymesayers 21 years ago. That's insane to me, but you know what? That's okay. I appreciate everybody that's here. Thank you for tuning in. Again, if you haven't and you can and you're thinking about it and you want to get ahead of the fall fundraising drive, you can make a gift right now at kexp.org, and I'd love to thank you. Shout out to my super producer, DJ Charlisa. I'd love to thank you. Thank you. And everybody tuned in. Shout out to E in Oakland who wanted to hear something from Portraits of Tracy. If you've been a fan of Portraits of Tracy for a second, you might have heard this as early as 2023. This is called The Party. KEXP.

going out to Rob, Dinosaur Jr. out there. Luke wanted to hear Brigitte Calls Me Baby. Slumber Party back there. Julia Jacqueline going out to Courtney and Austin. Lana Del Rey going out to Abby. You heard Reese from 2001's How I Do, a brilliant record, co-written by Santee White, a.k.a. Santee Gold, who you heard before that. Elias Ortiz from Santee Gold from 2008. Happy birthday to Santee White. Porches to Tracy by request back there. Lots of requests like this one going out to Gabrielle in Linwood for Jim Carroll Band.

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5: Jim Carroll Band, They're People Who Died, going out to Gabrielle. Thanks, everybody, for listening. 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And thanks to everybody who has. Thanks to Talene. Thanks to my super producer, DJ Charlize. Shout out to Laurel and Silas in Wrangell, Alaska. Shout out to Phil in West Oakland, Ian Oakland, and Jeff in the Bay. Shout out to Thomas in LA and Abby in Haley, Idaho. To Laura in Portland and Dana in San Diego. Shout out to Dan Ashland, Adam in Denver. Shout out to John and Melissa in Pennsylvania. To John in Indianapolis and Matt in Magnolia. Shout out to Kat in San Diego and Cindy in John, Oklahoma City. And Val in Tumwater. And everybody plugged in. Oh, and shout out to Greg and YOLO. Appreciate y'all. We got a request going out. Who requested that? I believe it was our friend Kevin. Going out to his awesome wife, Ellen. Since the B-52s are playing right across the way at Climate Pledge with Devo tonight, here's a request for 52 Girls. KEXP, y'all.

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All right, so let's hang for the next 3 hours. If there's something you want to hear, let us know. Okay, DJ at kexp.org, 206-903-5397. Russell and Sophia both helping out behind the scenes today. So make sure you say hi to them as well. And we're going to get right into this Tame Impala. This is Ethereal Connection from

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2: 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I hope you're doing well. I'm Evie Stokes. I'm DJing for you until 7 p.m. and broadcasting today remotely from our little spot at KQED. Thanks to our friends at KQED for providing some space for us so we can do shows from down here as well. And in the set, you heard Depeche Mode, People Are People from Some Great Reward, a absolutely perfect record from 1984. You heard some brand new music from Fat Dog, Call It What You Want. Their new album is out on the 2nd of next month. It's called Cancel Me, I'm Tired, and Tame Impala at the top, Ethereal Connection from the record from last year that was called Deadbeat. He's touring around this record right now. I was lucky enough to see it a couple weeks ago. And here's a really cool sort of side stage where he performs Ethereal Connection by himself as if he's sitting alone, maybe like in his bedroom or his studio, coming up with the song. And that was one of them. Okay, so as I said before, requests, suggestions, hellos, all of it can be sent to dj@kexp.org, 206-903-5397. DJ Evie Stokes is where you can find me on Instagram. Let's keep positive energy today, shall we? Let's slide into the weekend feeling good about the week and feeling good about what's ahead. Maybe some good rest in your life, maybe some time with your loved ones. And if your loved one is just yourself, that's great too. Maybe it's your cat, your dog. Love that for you. I also want to say that our fall drive is kicking off on Friday, October 2nd. And if you're new to KEXP and you've never heard of fundraising drive before, that is how we raise the support that we need for the entire year. So if you'd like, right now you can make a difference for KEXP by making your fall drive gift early. You'll help us get a head start on our goal. Those goals are very real and they're for a reason. So please go to kexp.org, see the new fall thank you gifts, and get yourself some new gear and make a gift. You know, you can listen differently throughout the rest of the week, throughout the rest of the drive, and the rest of the year, knowing that you did your part for your community. All right, Terra Cactus in the background right now, a Seattle group from their record Collapso. You heard Transmission Clandestina, and up next is new music from Porchlight. It's KEXP.

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You're listening to Drive Time, and my name's Evie Stokes. Hello. Some New Age healers in there. Diamond Thief was the name of that song from the new album Blowing Smoke Through the Choir. And Interpol from the new album This Mirror Weighs a Ton. It's out now on Partisan. You heard the song Wake Up, and happy 52nd birthday today to Interpol's Daniel Kessler. Block Party in the set. Intimacy was that beautiful album, Letter to My Son. I'm looking back, and it looks like I play that song just about once a year. So there's my 2026 play of Letter to My Son. And Porchlight, Arctic from the new album Hush, which is out now on Mom and Pop Music. They're going to be in San Francisco on September 30th. And then coming through Seattle playing Baba Yaga on October 2nd. So this is their debut album. If you like what you heard, go check out the rest and show them some love. Maybe go to their show. Okay, good to have you here. Lots of folks tuned in and saying hi. It's always nice to see names come up, ones that I recognize, new ones. I heard from Ray in San Francisco, David in Lake City, my friend Whitney checking in. Good to hear from you, Whitney. Dave in Portland and Rob in Beacon Hill. Antoinette listening from West Seattle today. Nick and Casey are listening from Antarctica. Good to hear from you too. Becca in South Park. Eileen in Pittsburgh. And I want to really highlight this message from Eileen, because Eileen said, I passed my cheese exam and am an American Cheese Society certified cheese professional. I'm celebrating by riding my bicycle from Pittsburgh to D.C. with my best friend next week. This is perfect pre-packing music. I mean, I am in awe. You're like a celebrity to me. I got to work on getting my certified cheese professional certification. Okay, some L. Michaels Affair behind me right now. This is a cover of Hung Up on My Baby. I'm going to turn the rest of this one up, but Isaac Hayes is coming next. It's KEXP.

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3: You're listening to Drive Time on KEXP. You just heard some Ice Cube. Just coming to remind you, it is indeed Friday. Annie Kamose in there as well. Here Comes the Hot Stepper. You heard Here Comes the Hot Stepper sampled in Friday. And you heard a sample of Isaac Hayes' Hung Up on My Baby in the Annie Kamose song. And a cover of that from L. Michaels' Affair before the real version from Isaac Hayes. Again, here on KEXP, the station where music matters, where our listener matters, our community matters so very much. 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And thank you in advance. 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Okay, some Bacow Rhythm and Steel Band in the background right now. This is their version of PIMP from their 55 album. And up next, some Ezra Collective. So stay